Gorillaz and 19-2000. This is Absolute Radio. It is Shep with you, spinning through a load of terrace anthems for a Wednesday morning. We're doing this every single day at 1 o'clock, 7 o'clock, 10 o'clock and early hours of the morning at 1 a.m. to get you ready for the World Cup. I cannot believe we are at World Cup Eve. I've got Harvey Danger in a second on Absolute Radio and the Charlatans now. This is North Country Boy. Hey.

I've not heard that one in a minute, you know. What an absolute belter. Harvey Danger and Flagpole Sitter. Absolute Radio. Shep on a Wednesday morning getting through a load of terrace anthems. I've got the Arctic Monkeys next with probably my favourite tune from Favourite Worst Nightmare, Fluorescent Adolescent. Before that, let's throw it back to the 80s. Still one of the best. This, it is Blondie and Call Me on Absolute Radio.

body clock over the next few weeks might be a little bit squiffy. That is Fluorescent Adolescent from the Arctic Monkeys, and this is Absolute Radio. And that's why we want to help you out, okay, by getting a load of Absolute Terrace anthems at this time of the morning every single day. We're also doing it at 1 p.m, 7 p.m. and 10 p.m. But I just think in musical form, this is like a little bit of a caffeine kick, isn't it? It's like listening to a double shot of espresso. I've got Two Door Cinema Club incoming on the other side of Monaco. This is What Do You Want From Me on Absolute Radio. Shut up.

Club, that is what you know, and this is Absolute Radio. It is Shep with you. We will do that all over again tomorrow at the same time, and we'll be celebrating World Cup Day tomorrow, won't we? Which is so exciting. We're going to go with World Cup Eve today, I reckon. It's a thing. I'm going to make it a thing. Terrace anthems, 1 p.m, 7 p.m, 10 p.m, and 1 a.m. every single day right here on Absolute Radio. I've got AC/DC to play soon, and next, brand new music from Graham Coxon, who's got that kind of new old album coming out on the 19th of June. The tracks were originally recorded in 2011. There is 10 of them, and I'm very excited to get that record. This is Billy Says on Absolute Radio.

0: one of my all-time favourites. That is AC/DC and You Shook Me All Night Long. And this is Absolute Radio. Right, I want you to imagine something. Imagine Ben Burrell, okay, with a little magnifying glass. Yeah? Have you got that image? That's what he's doing. Loads at the moment with these incredible documentaries that he's bringing us on Rayo, including The Manic Street Preachers, Everything Must Go. It's a documentary celebrating 30 years of the Manics' iconic fourth studio album. It's available in Rayo right now. And you can't do a Manics doc without talking to the man at the center of everything. He is the sun in this situation. James Dean Bradfield, the Manics' lead singer, songwriter, and guitarist. Ben chats to James alongside people like Mike Hedges, the producer of the record, Miranda Sawyer, the presenter and journalist, and we've got a load of us from Absolute Radio also on that doc as well. It is called Everything Must Go, and if you want to check it out, it is in Rayo right now, and you are going to hear that tune, the lead single from that record, next.
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1: This week, I'll be going through the decades, playing my favourite tracks from the 60s up to the noughties. Plus, I'll tell you which Radiohead song I wish I'd written. Never made

Nickelback and How You Remind Me. Absolute Radio on a Wednesday morning. It is Shep here on World Cup Eve. Also, the eve of Noah Kahan kicking his tour off. I wonder how he's feeling today. I imagine a little bit stressed. If you've watched the Noah Kahan documentary, you'll probably feel the same, because before he played at Fenway Park, had a few gigs there in the iconic venue in the States, he refused to talk. At the start of the documentary, he's literally holding up notes on his phone. So yeah, bit of advice, if you're looking to buzz Noah today, probably best stay away, unless you just want silence on the end of the line. This is the latest from him. It is called Doors, and it plays on Absolute Radio.

0: This is Absolute Radio. It is Shep with you. World Cup kicking off tomorrow. And a band that's synonymous with footy in general, Kasabian, aren't they? Like, look back to the 2009-10 season. Clubfoot was one of the lead songs played on the Sky Sports Premier League coverage. Last year, it was Goat. And now, we have got Serge from Kasabian on Absolute Radio throughout the World Cup, which is unreal. The surgery, Sundays at 10 o'clock. He did his first one last weekend. You can catch up on the free Rayo app right now. And he'll be back Sunday night from 10 o'clock on Absolute Radio. Next, I've got music from Garbage and Keen as well.
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1: Just gone 2 o'clock on a Wednesday morning. It is Shep here on Absolute Radio. And actually, it is the world's biggest, or one of the world's biggest, rock and metal festivals this weekend. I'm going to play you a band that's going to be there very soon, okay? I've got Garbage incoming as well. And this is Keen First and Somewhere Only We Know on Absolute Radio.

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headlining Saturday night at Download. That is Guns N' Roses and Sweet Child of Mine. This is Absolute Radio. It is Shep, and it is this weekend, Download. In fact, I know you can get into Donington from today, so maybe you're still up from the night before, getting your stuff packed, filling that car to the absolute brim. I know what it's like when you're packing for a festival. It's like you've never got enough space, have you? Just like punching a sleeping bag into the footwell of a car, trying to get it in the smallest space physically possible. Mad lineup, Download this year, with Limp Bizkit and Linkin Park headlining across the weekend as well. If you are going, hope you have a wicked time. I've got Franz Ferdinand to play very soon, and Joe now. This is End of the Beginning.

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Serge Pizzorno. His career highlights include getting an honorary doctorate from the University of Leicester, scoring a worldie against Seaman at Soccer Aid, and now he's on Absolute Radio. And his band are pretty good too. Sunday nights from 10, or whenever you like, on

Oasis. That is Champagne Supernova. And this is Absolute Radio. Hey, it is Shep here. When you look at each decade of the last, I don't know, 40 years, I'm pretty sure you can make an argument that Oasis have dominated all of them. Whether it be like actually out there or in our thoughts. The 90s, though, there is no argument, right? They played Nebworth, and that was one of the biggest gigs ever to grace this fair isle. Well, Ben Burrell is actually looking at 1996, the year that changed everything, in a brand new documentary available in Rayo right now. We'll touch on that Oasis gig, also Euro 96, Trainspotting, the Spice Girls rising to fame as well. And Mitch Johnson is your guide, the voice of the 90s. If you've not listened yet, it is called 1996, the year that changed everything. It's available in Rayo right now. And this is U2 and Where the Streets Have No Name, now playing on Absolute Radio.

from The Calling. This is Absolute Radio on a Wednesday morning. My name is Shep. World Cup kicking off tomorrow, which is incredibly exciting. And a different sport, actually, that Sum 41, who you're going to hear very soon with In Too Deep, were focusing on their Instagram yesterday. They posted a little clip of a PS2 game that they were on the soundtrack of back in 2001. It was an NHL game, you know, ice hockey. That was actually my only touch point ever with ice hockey, that game, until I went to uni, and then ice hockey varsity was a massive thing in Nottingham. I actually looked at the track listing for that game, because back in the noughties, some like PS1, PS2 games, the soundtracks were ludicrous. And on that game, you had Bowling for Soup and Jimmy Eat World with tunes on it too. It's basically the playlist of Absolute Radio Noughties, which if you haven't checked out, by the way, you should on the free Radio app.

Sum 41 and In Too Deep. This is Absolute Radio. It is Shep on a Wednesday morning. I've got Tom Petty and I Won't Back Down to play next. And actually, this year marks 50 years since the formation of Tom Petty and the Heartbreakers. And to celebrate the fact, they've started releasing a few archive tracks. And it sounds like this is going to happen all the way up to the celebration of that 50th anniversary. Last week, they dropped an extended version of American Girl, which features like an extended outro. Recently Uncovered is what they put on the Instagram post, which makes me very excited because that makes it sound like there's more discovery happening. Do you know what I mean? Like maybe there's stuff there that even the team don't know about. I mean, it's some legacy. Tom Petty passed away in 2017 and they're still releasing music from the archives now. Incredible. This is I Won't Back Down on Absolute Radio.

0: think it's fair to say they're going big on year one at State Fair Festival. It is Shep here on Absolute Radio on Wednesday morning. A little bit later on the Dave Berry Breakfast Show, they're back at 6 o'clock. He's got your chance to go there to State Fair Festival to see Kings of Leon, Alanis Morissette, The Lumineers, Counting Crows, Katie Tunstall, Kit Moore, so many more as well. I told you they were going big. It's all thanks to 10 weeks of tickets. Also, on Home Time with Bush and Richie, Snow Patrol tickets all this week for their gig in Crystal Palace and online at absoluteradio.co.uk. If you want to see Bloc Party and Interpol when they tour together, you can try and bag yourself some tickets up there for that gig. I've got the Stereophonics and Pick Apart that's new after 3 o'clock on Absolute Radio, and My Chemical Romance, who are coming to the UK a little bit later on in the year as well. Later on this month, in fact.
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Shep on Absolute Radio at just gone 3 o'clock Wednesday morning with My Chemical Romance. And welcome to the Black Parade to play very soon. First, taken from their second album, The Stereophonics. I love this one. It's called Pick Apart, that's new. And it plays on Absolute Radio.

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4: When I was

that lot are going to get together at all over the group stages of the World Cup and watch Scotland. That is Rain On Me from Travis. This is Absolute Radio. I shouldn't say over the group stages. There's no reason that Scotland can't qualify. First game for them is early hours of Sunday morning, 2 o'clock kickoff. They're playing Haiti, which is a big game. They have to win that game, to be honest, if they do stand a chance of qualifying for the next round. They're in Group C, Brazil, Morocco, Haiti, Scotland. So, yeah, it's pretty punchy, that, to be fair. Incoming, I've got music from The Specials and Kasabian now, who are playing a big Scottish gig very soon, aren't they? A Transmit Festival. If you fancy tickets, you can get them from the Absolute Radio ticket store right now. That is absoluteradio.co.uk/tickets. This is The Great Pretender.

Serge Pizzorno. His career highlights include getting an honorary doctorate from the University of Leicester, scoring a worldie against Seaman at Soccer Aid, and now he's on Absolute Radio. And his band are pretty good too. Sunday nights from 10, or whenever you like, on Rayo.

Wednesday morning, it is Shep on Absolute Radio. That is Embrace and all you good, good people. I don't know if you've caught it this week, but we've been reliving some of the biggest and best highlights of Neighbourhood Weekender Festival with Jay at 9 o'clock right here on Absolute Radio. So far, you've heard from the likes of the Fratellis, Blossoms, Cast as well, and the Kaiser Chiefs, who actually I'm going to play for you next. Tonight, it is highlights from Shed 7, Razorlight, and the DMAs as well. You can also catch up on loads of the highlights from the interviews on the Absolute Radio Instagram right now, at Absolute Radio. And somebody warned Jay about the cap tan. I wish somebody had said that to me on holiday a couple of weeks ago. The cap was on, the cap was off, the cap was on, the cap was off. I just kept the cap on, and yeah, I've got this awful line across my forehead. This is Modern Way.

0: That is the Red Hot Chili Peppers and Give It Away. Shep on Absolute Radio. And I know I've just mentioned it, but I've got Razor Light to play next with America. And tonight from 9 o'clock on Absolute Radio, highlights from their set at Neighbourhood Weekender with Jay Lawrence. They're doing something pretty cool at gigs at the moment, actually. It looks like they're planting someone in the crowd to film from within the crowd at the stage. A lot of bands do that thing where they film from the back of the stage so you can kind of see the crowd going wild. But there's something about it being from within the crowd. All I'm going to say is if you've got a Razor Light gig planned in the not too distant future, then make sure if you've got someone standing behind you with a camera, you want to give it some. Yeah, you don't want to be the person that's looking all dour in the crowd if it's going to end up on Razor Light's grid.
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You know when you don't really like deep something until somebody puts it in front of your face and then you're like, that's actually wild. That is Kate Bush and Running Up That Hill. This is Absolute Radio. And I'm going to give my fellow Absolute Radio presenter, Ben Coley, a shout out here because, yeah, it was brought to my attention, the first three tracks of the album Matt's taken from, Hounds of Love. He made this video that was about like the greatest three-track run on any album. And Hounds of Love opens with that song, then Hounds of Love, and then The Big Sky, back to back. That is a whimsical wonderfulness, isn't it? From Kate Bush. Wild. This is Heat and Park now from the DMAs on Absolute Radio.

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1: 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The piercing whine of a megaphone turning on. 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

0: Stone. This is Absolute Radio. Shep here on a Wednesday morning. I've got The Killers and Mr. Brightside to play after 4 o'clock, who I actually feel a little bit sorry for. They played a gig, didn't they, at the Champions League final. Probably the biggest gig of the year, but very soon it's not going to be that because obviously we've got the World Cup final coming up in the not too distant future. And at halftime, Chris Martin, with the support of Shakira, BTS and Madonna, are going to definitely take that accolade. It's like when a world record goes and there's a massive celebration and then a few days later, someone else pinches it. It's genuinely brutal.
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Century, and this is Absolute Radio. It is Shep here on Early Breakfast ahead of the Dave Berry Breakfast Show at 6 o'clock. To play next, I've got Blossoms, actually a band that have a couple of tunes that feature in that brand new movie Finding Emily. Have you seen that? It did pretty well in the movies here in the UK. It's actually still in some select cinemas. So much so that it's actually getting a US release now as well. So Blossoms are going to get love talk. And there's a reason I never returned your calls. A little bit of airtime stateside, which is quite exciting ahead of the potential next album as well. I like a little bit of indie music and rom-com. Makes me like it a little bit more, you know. Although you did just hear Mr. Brightside. I'm not sure that would have worked in The Notebook. This is Joke About Divorce on Absolute Radio. It's a-

0: Early breakfast on Absolute Radio Wednesday morning. It is Shep here. That is Blossoms and Joke About Divorce. The Dave Berry Breakfast Show back at 6 o'clock this morning. And then Home Time with Bush and Richie back this afternoon from four. And they are joined by the man that I think has one of the most iconic photos in all of football ever. It was taken during a 0-0 draw against Sweden in a World Cup qualifying match back in 1989. I'm talking about former England captain Terry Butcher. Terry joins Bush and Richie on Home Time to talk obviously about the World Cup. What a bloke to have on World Cup Eve, but also his incredible new documentary Invisible Wounds as well. So that is a little bit later on Absolute Radio, and I've got Queen and Bowie next.
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That is Kings of Leon and Radioactive, Absolute Radio. Early breakfast, it is Shep here with you on a Wednesday morning. The White Stripes to play very soon. And happy World Cup Eve. Also, the eve of Harry Styles arriving in the UK to play those Wembley dates as well this weekend, which is super exciting. I don't know if you saw Harry's Tom York speech at the Ivor Novello's. It's been doing the rounds on social. It was so good. I guess he can add stand-up to the ever list of growing talents. It's ridiculous how talented that man is. And look, I'm very excited. I'm actually going on Saturday to Wembley to see Harry. He is brilliant live. I've seen him before. His support, though, I may be more excited to see. Full-on country music legends in Shania Twain. You best believe I will be getting my Absolute Radio Country on. That's available, by the way, in the free Rayo app. And when we talk country music legends, up on the Mount Rushmore, yes, you've got Shania, you've also got Cheryl. 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

Serge Pizzorno. His career highlights include getting an honorary doctorate from the University of Leicester, scoring a worldie against Seaman at Soccer Aid, and now he's on Absolute Radio. And his band are pretty good too. 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

0: Nation Army, and this is Absolute Radio Early Breakfast. It is Shep here, and 10 weeks of tickets rolls on the Dave Berry Breakfast Show this morning, with more chances to go to State Fair Festival, a brand new festival happening this summer in the UK. The lineup ridiculous: Alanis Morissette, The Lumineers, Counting Crows, Katie Tunstall, and so many more. You can win your tickets thanks to 10 weeks of tickets on the Dave Berry Breakfast Show. A little bit later on as well on Home Time with Bush and Richie, Snow Patrol tickets to their Crystal Palace gig, and online right now if you can't wait to go and try and pick up some tickets, Block Party and Interpol tickets to win there all week. You know what? I'll play one of the State Fair headliners, Alanis Morissette, in a little bit on Absolute Radio. And I have just mentioned Tom York, so we're going to have to play some Radiohead.
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On Absolute Radio, it is Shep with you on World Cup even. Actually, you're waking up this morning to a big Lioness victory last night, 3-0 against the Ukraine. However, that does not guarantee them auto qualification for the next World Cup. There's so much World Cup chat at the moment. I love it. Yeah, they're gonna have to go through the playoffs if they do want to qualify for the next World Cup. Now, I'm kind of a bit up in the air about the playoffs because it's kind of nice because you get more tension for longer. And I think as a sports fan, that is almost good. Do you know what I mean? Because that excitement, that feeling of kind of, oh, will it happen? Won't it happen? But I will say this as well. You do then want it to happen. Otherwise, you're every Welsh person today. So, yeah, fingers crossed for the Lionesses. This is Radiohead and High and Dry on Absolute Radio.

The Enemy, that is Had Enough. It is Shep here on Absolute Radio, early breakfast on World Cup Eve. And the big question is, has the office been decorated yet? Have you got any decorations up? This is when the flag bunting comes out, isn't it? Nothing up in the Absolute Radio studio right now here in Manchester. I think we're going to have to change that. I mean, if you're a teacher, this is a geography lesson waiting to happen, isn't it? Let's be fair. All right, let's get stuck into the latest from the Rolling Stones ahead of their new album, Foreign Tongues. This is In the Stars on Absolute Radio.

0: Sledgehammer, and this is Absolute Radio. Early breakfast, it is Shep here, ahead of the Dave Berry Breakfast Show back at 6 o'clock. And if you were listening yesterday, you would have been introduced to Sue the Psychic as they gave away tickets to State Fair Festival, thanks to 10 weeks of tickets. More to go today, by the way. And it was kind of weird, actually. When Sue was around, Matt was nowhere to be seen.
1: Have a little listen to this. Mystic fingers on cryptic palms. Ooh, what a connection. My hand running along your palms really creates a golden touch. I feel like I'm learning so much. But now...
2: it's getting a bit Dracula.
0: So Dracula. I've got some lunch in the work fridge, actually. It's quite garlicky. I might need to go and move that. The team back after 6 o'clock this morning. And actually, Sue, love, if you could tell me what the Foo Fighters set list is going to be for those Anfield dates, that would be amazing. All my life incoming.
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It's this period of anticipation which really makes the Dave Berry Breakfast Show even better. Or perhaps it's all planning and hard work, but don't tell him that. Back this morning from 6.

Early breakfast on Absolute Radio. It is Shep with you on a Wednesday morning. The diary over the next few weeks, football, football, football. I get it. But if you're anything like me, 2027 is starting to get talked about right now, isn't it? Well, this is something just to get in the diary, okay? Starting the 4th of Feb, Nothing But Thieves are back out on tour in 2027. Nottingham, London, Cardiff, Glasgow, Manchester and Birmingham. And tickets are on sale right now at the Absolute Radio ticket store. That is absoluteradio.co.uk/tickets. And you could be seeing this live. It's brand new from Nothing But Thieves. It is called Evolution. Come.

Serge Pizzorno. His career highlights include getting an honorary doctorate from the University of Leicester, scoring a worldie against Seaman at Soccer Aid, and now he's on Absolute Radio. And his band are pretty good too. Sunday nights from 10, or whenever you like, on Rayo.

0: That is Tom Odell and Another Love. This is Early Breakfast, Absolute Radio. Share up with you. I've got the Manic Street Preachers to play soon, who I'm sure are feeling like me on World Cup Eve. Just a little bit sad that we can't get like fully into it. It's jealousy. That's what I think it is, to be fair. However, I did do a sweepstake yesterday and pulled Brazil. Have you done yours in your office yet? I was a little bit kind of, I was poo-pooing it because it was a fiver. I thought that was a bit much. Like, it's normally a quid, isn't it? A sweepstake. Now I got Brazil, I'm like, can we up it to 50? We can do 50 if you want, lads.
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Absolute Radio. It is Shep here, ahead of the Dave Berry Breakfast Show. They're back just after 6 o'clock with more chances for you to win your way into State Fair Festival to see the likes of Kings of Leon, The Lumineers, Alanis Morissette as well, thanks to 10 weeks of tickets. I'll see you tomorrow morning from 1 o'clock on Absolute Radio for World Cup Day. Hey, I'll bring the face paints, yeah, so we can do some little flags on each other. This is The Ordinary Boys now, and boys will be boys on Absolute Radio.

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0: It is Wednesday, the 10th of June, 2026. 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
1: Oh.
0: B-A-E, before anybody else. So whether this be a partner, a close friend, a cherished pet, today is the day that you're encouraged to tell those people that you honour them higher than anybody else by using the term bae, which of course is a term nobody's used since 2017.
1: Yeah, I don't think I've ever used it.
0: No, we're not bae people, are we?
2: I have said bae.
1: Have you said bae?
2: But we tend to say it jokingly.
1: Yeah, in an ironic way.
0: Post-ironic.
2: Yeah, post-ironic.
1: Yeah.
0: Although it's a slippery slope, post-ironic, because as I've disclosed on this show before, because of Alexa Chung, I started saying chillax in a post-ironic way, and then I just started saying chillax anyway.
1: Yeah, exactly, because people will hear it in passing and go, oh, look, he's using that horrible expression.
2: He's a chillax guy.
0: Yeah, they don't know that I'm being post-ironic, do they?
1: Yeah, they don't.
0: So we can't have that happening
1: with
0: bae.
1: You must be careful, yeah.
0: Although yesterday, Matt, you did bring some content to the breakfast show involving 6-7.
1: Well, I know, yeah.
2: That's true.
1: I use that in a post-ironic way, as I always have. Yeah.
0: We're just all being so post-ironic right now, aren't we?
1: Wow.
0: Yeah. Okay, yeah, whatever, on with the show, whatever.
1: We're so random.

0: So Zaire Deanstark.
1: Zaire Deanstark now.
0: I am hell-bent on everybody in this country knowing that I've got an E in GCSE German, and I'm not going to rest until you appreciate how hard I've worked for that.
1: I've got a B, and you do remember the days of the week pretty well in German. I'm very impressed by it.
0: Zaire Deanstark.
1: Deanstark. Wait a minute. Deanstark was Tuesday, wasn't it?
0: Yeah.
1: It's Mittwoch today.
0: Oh, Mittwoch. That's what I meant.
1: Mittwoch.
0: I've got an E in German.
2: Is that on your CV? Dave Berry put the E in GCSE. Is that what you've got on there?
0: Montag, Dienstag, Mittwoch, Donnerstag, Freitag, Samstag, yeah. Sonntag.
1: Sonntag's easy, isn't it? Yeah. Well, I think you should have got a pass at least. Based on that performance.
0: Anyway, yet again, I've entertained and informed. Okay, it is time now for Stuck in the Middle with you. Can you tell us which band or artist this is? This is the exact midway point of their song. It is 3 minutes, 20 seconds long. So this happens at 1 minute 40. Here we go. So, who is that? Ooh. Call right now on 0330. 123. 12:15. If you think you know who that is, you've got until 6:42 to enter. We'll pick someone at random. T's and C's are online.
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15: We can see standing traffic in Surrey on the London-bound M23. There's been a police incident just after Gatwick Airport Junction 9. And two lanes are closed on the anticlockwise M25 in Hertfordshire just before Potters Bar Junction 24, all because of a car fire. In Cardiff, a police incident continues. It's blocked Cathedral Road. Blackbrook in Leicestershire, they're investigating a collision. That means a closure of Ashby Road. And at Ilgeston in Derbyshire, following a building fire, there's a closure of Hena Road between Factory Lane and Rutland Street. I'm Simon James.
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every now and again, you send in a cool badge moment from your life that hits hard. And this is one of those moments, because this person who's remaining anonymous, and you'll understand why in about 30 seconds' time, says, good morning, Dave. 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

0: shake his hand and say thank you. 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Without thinking, I grabbed said thumb and shook it from side to side.
1: No,
2: oh,
1: the shape.
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0: Give me the badge. Whew, keep them coming. I'm a bit winded by that. Like, just from side to side. Oh, no. Keep them coming to 8, 12, 15. There's more on the way, but right now it's this. 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Lines close at 5pm on Friday. And as I say, someone is guaranteed to win the lot. 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

0: On your Wednesday morning, we like to ask you if you need to tell us about your crimes against cool. And Ashley is the latest person through our textual doors with, "Hi Dave, hi team. I was going through passport control once. The man stuck his hand out to take my passport, but I got all confused and shook it instead."
1: Oh dear.
0: It was shocking, says Ashley.
2: They don't have a sense of humour at passport control either, do they? Yeah.
0: Welcome, my friends. Welcome.
2: Oh, thanks.
0: Right, coming up in the final hour of the show, you're not going to be hearing the same song twice because I'm going to launch the No Repeat Guarantee. 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And when it comes to the social ammunition, I believe Matt's going to ruin things again.
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12: A clean-up's underway in Belfast and other parts of Northern Ireland this morning after violence erupted last night following protests over a serious knife attack. Houses, cars and businesses were set on fire, transport suspended for a while, and a glider was hijacked and torched. Our chief reporter James Gould was on the ground last night.
17: In Belfast, there were numerous roadblocks throughout the city, with cars coming to a standstill on the usually busy Westlink for a time. The atmosphere was tense, with smoke seen in the skies over different parts of the city. In Portadown, a police car was set on fire, with businesses attacked in the town centre.
12: A Sudanese man's due in court this morning, charged with attempted murder following the knife attack in North Belfast on Monday night. America's carried out a series of airstrikes on Iran after a US helicopter was shot down near a vital oil shipping route. On Monday, Donald Trump claimed a peace deal for the region was very close. There's a warning today about how much more expensive it is if you're trying to eat healthily. A charity reckons the difference in price between the most and least healthy foods is the widest it's been in more than 10 years. Ahead of the World Cup, we're hearing from a former Middlesbrough FC player who's now living in the US. Seb Hines, who now manages the women's team Orlando Pride, is hoping the tournament will bring more exposure to football in the country, or soccer as they call it there.
25: We're really excited to have it here in America, and hopefully England can go all the way.
12: And after being transformed into the He-Man world of Eternia for the new movie Masters of the Universe, Devon's Beer Quarry Caves are hoping for a tourist boost. Manager Steve Rogers is also telling us he's hoping for a sequel.
26: And I was told by the producer on the last day of shooting, pulled me aside and he said, if it's a success at the box office and we make a profit on this movie, we will 110% be back to do number two, like.
27: Three separate World Cups for you this morning. Let's start with next year's Women's World Cup. And England, Scotland, Wales, Northern Ireland and the Republic of Ireland will all have to go through the playoffs if they want to be there. England beat Ukraine 3-0 last night, but they were beaten to automatic qualification by Spain. It's the final warm-up match for England tonight before the World Cup gets underway tomorrow. They play Costa Rica in Orlando. Thomas Tuchel has a fully fit squad to pick from. And England play their final warm-up game ahead of the Women's T20 World Cup tonight. They take on India in Cardiff.
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12: Blustery showers, some could be thundery in the north and east of Scotland and England. Highs between 14 and 17 degrees.
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That is how much real music matters. Absolutely.

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The afterworld. A world of never-ending happiness. 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
1: This week, I'll be going through the decades, playing my favourite tracks from the 60s up to the noughties. Plus, I'll tell you which Radiohead song I wish I'd written.

0: And Wednesday morning's edition of The Breakfast Show has now come to an end. And it's been quite the journey, hasn't it?
1: Yes.
0: I mean, from waggling thumbs from side to side to gigolo arms. It's had it all. And you can listen back on demand on our app. Its name is Rayo. In fact, Matt, I think we should call the show I'd Like to Formally Apologise to Gigolo Aunts.
1: Yes.
0: Do you agree with that?
1: I think we definitely should. If you're a gigolo and an aunt out there, we're sorry.
0: We are truly sorry. Mid-vock morning was the other option, but we've had to go with the gigolos. We really have. Now, I'm going to bid you farewell. Before I do, I want to remind you that up next, the details you need to enter Make Me a Winner, £750,000, will belong to somebody this coming Friday. And this is where I kind of I lead myself into my traditional goodbye.
1: Yes.
0: A goodbye I've been doing on this breakfast show for maybe
1: many years.
0: I changed it up once.
1: Yeah.
0: A terrible week in our collective history, we all agreed.
2: We don't talk about the go well week.
0: No, I thought I'd just mix it up a bit, but it did not go well. That's the irony. That is the irony. So before I do the traditional farewell.
1: Yeah.
0: On Cool Badge Day, Liam has got in touch saying, Dave, I don't know if this is Cool Badge worthy. By the way, Liam, yes, it is. But every morning, I need to hear you say arrivederci. I'm a decorator. I literally stop what I'm doing to make sure I hear it. Nothing worse than when you don't say it or sign off with another phrase.
1: Oh.
0: It ruins my day.
1: Wow, it's part of his daily routine. He downed tools just for you to say arrivederci.
3: Someone is waiting for their wall to get painted. Still.
1: Come on, Liam.
0: Okay, well, this one's for Liam and all the fans out there. Stay safe, stay entertained. Arrivederci.
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19: The top stories this hour. Masked protesters who've attacked homes and torched cars in Belfast have been condemned as disgusting cowards by Northern Ireland's First Minister. A stabbing in North Belfast on Monday had triggered the unrest. Resident Helen Williamson was told to get out of her house after a fire in a neighbouring building.
20: I just heard the bangs and folk running up and down the stairs. Well, in my bag of nails. Because I've been here 28 years and this is the first time I've ever seen anything like this. It's supposed to be a protest.
19: There have also been smaller protests in other UK cities. Iran and the US have exchanged strikes after a helicopter was shot down near a vital oil shipping route. It's unclear how the latest tit-for-tat attacks will threaten the fragile ceasefire there. It's costing us way more to eat healthily compared to 10 years ago. The difference in price between junk food and healthier options means some families are spending almost all their disposable income on trying to get the recommended diet. And Thomas Tuchel says Bukayo Saka is unlikely to be fit enough to complete 90 minutes at the World Cup. The England manager says the Saka situation needs to be managed, heading into tonight's final friendly against Costa Rica.
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19: Windy with showers which could turn thundery in places and feeling cool for June with highs between 14 and 17. That's the latest. I'm Andrea Fox.
21: Thank you, Andrea. I'm not happy about the weather.
19: Don't worry. Highs of 30 at the weekend.
21: Woo!
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Absolute Radio, before that Oasis and Songbird. Good morning, this is Leona Graham. Hope you've had a good day so far. Welcome to Wednesday morning. How's your week going so far? I was hosting Symphonic Rock last night at the Royal Albert Hall. I'm going to tell you about that on the show this morning. I also want to hear from you with your non-news. Coming up a bit later with Andrea Fox. Tell me something non-eventful that's happened to you today or in the last few

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0: 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Hi to you if you're listening to this show whilst fishing, because it is actually fishing and boating week this week. Also, it's National Iced Tea Day. I can't think of anything worse. Tea has to be hot, certainly not with ice cubes. But we were talking about this in the studio. Will actually agrees with me for once. Now, we all know I don't like salted caramel either, but I want to find out from you today things that everyone else loves that you cannot stand. I just asked Matt Dyson. He said matcha green tea. I haven't heard of this, actually. And he also said the TV show Gavin and Stacey. Things everyone else loves that you can't stand. Text me now on 81215 or WhatsApp 0330 123 1215. 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And lines close at 5pm on Friday. 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

The Kooks and Ula on Absolute Radio. This morning we're talking about things everyone else loves that you can't stand because it's National Iced Tea Day today. And we are very much anti putting ice cubes in your tea here in the studio. What about you? Hi to Matt in Sheffield. I hate apple pie. Why would you cook fruit and cover it in sugar and wrap it in pastry? Ridiculous, says Matt. And an anonymous one, I can't stand Only Fools and Horses, Leona. Never watched it, not interested, bore off. But Ad's loving the show. Thank you for that. I mean, we could argue that you've never seen it, so you don't know if it's good or not, but, you know, I'm giving you a free space to moan here. Things everyone else loves that you can't stand, text me now, 81215. This is a new one from the Rolling Stones, In the Stars, on Absolute Radio.

0: Tears of Fears on Absolute Radio. Talking about things that everybody loves that you cannot stand, because it's National Iced Tea Day today. Why would you want a cold cup of tea? I just don't get it. Hi to Liam, who's in a tractor right now. I cannot stand people talking about Love Island because I think it's just a load of waffle that should never be put on TV. Yeah, I'm with you there, Liam. Never seen it, no interest in it at all. And an anonymous message that just simply says, cauliflower is the devil's food. I just think that's very direct and to the point. Text me on 81215 with things that you cannot stand that everybody else loves. On the way next, Jake Bugg and Cast on the No Repeat Guarantee.
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Remember to send me your non-news, something non-eventful that's happened to you today or recently, and Andrea will share your non-news after midday on the show. But in the meantime, we're talking about things that everybody loves that you cannot stand. Leona, I can't stand Coldplay. It's lift muzak at best, says Bob in Durham. Leona, Peaky Blinders, Jeremy Clarkson, Air Fryers and Ed Sheeran, Toby in Knots. Dario in Stockport, I haven't seen one episode of Game of Thrones and it doesn't interest me in the slightest. And morning, Leona, Hawaiian pizza is the devil's food. You can't say that. And this is from James, the decorator working in Chessington, who does not like pineapple on pizza. I'm sorry, James, but I think it's delicious. This is Absolute Radio. Text me on 81215, WhatsApp me 0330 123 1215. Things everyone loves that you can't stand.

0: In Excess, new sensation. Before that, Florence the Machine on Absolute Radio. Today, talking about things everyone loves that you cannot stand. Hi to Amanda in Southampton. Leona, Aperol Spritz. Absolutely vile stuff. I don't think anyone actually likes it, and those who do don't have taste buds, says Amanda. Weirdly, I'm DJing at an Aperol Spritz event on Friday, so shh, we never said that out loud. Leona, I can't stand those ridiculous Bluetooth headphones. They make the wearer think they're a DJ whilst wandering the streets. What's wrong with buds? Small and discreet, says Dave from Sunderland. That was an excellent rant. Keep them coming. Text me on 81215. News at 11 on the way and Pearl Jam coming up.
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Whether it's e-scooters, a certain type of food, or a TV program, we're talking about things that everyone else loves that you can't stand. 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Coming up after midday. But now, Pearl Jam, Even Flow, Absolute Radio.

Sometimes I retreat into my own mind, and through the power of imagination, I can spend a week locked in a caravan listening to the Crazy Frog on loop. When I return to a conscious state, the only remedy is the no-repeat guarantee. 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

Rosie, I take me to church. This is Absolute Radio. Would you like to see Snow Patrol live? Win tickets on the Home Time show this afternoon as part of 10 weeks of tickets. Now, we are having a rant today talking about things that everyone else loves that you can't stand. Tash in Solihull. Leona, I can't stand barbecues. Carting everything outside to eat a burnt burger surrounded by wasps just doesn't do it for me, says Tash in Solihull. Louise in Llanelli. Oasis, can't stand the whining noise. Don't get the hype. Oh dear, oh dear, oh dear. You're going to get me in trouble with my boss reading some of these out. And hi to John in Leamington. Leona, avocados, horrible texture and slimy in your fingers. I won't tell you then that I've just had an avocado and egg croissant from the local shop round the corner.

0: up Feeder and Faith No More with Epic. Talking of things that are epic, last night I hosted Symphonic Rock. I'm going to tell you about that on the show this morning. Hi to you if you were there. Drop me a message, text me on 81215 or WhatsApp me. 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
1: Oh, my gosh, yes, it's there. 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Oh, my goodness.
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Absolute Radio. Hi to you if you were at the Royal Albert Hall last night for Symphonic Rock, where the Royal Philharmonic Orchestra played classic rock songs live. And if you think rock music sounds big live, you should hear it with a full orchestra. It was just mind-blowing. And I hosted the event. Titus Shelley, who says, I was there last night, and as a long-time listener, it was really cool seeing you in person. Thank you, Shelley. The flip side of that is, it's really cool seeing you guys in an audience and hearing you. Most of the time, I'm on my own here in this studio, and it's just me and you listening, but obviously I can't hear you. So when I was on the stage last night and people were reacting, I was a bit like, oh, okay, I'll wait for a moment whilst you laugh. I'm used to laughing at my own jokes. And hi to Eva. Leona, I loved your velvet jacket yesterday. Oh, thank you for that, Eva. I finally nailed a smart look. It's my usual clothes, but with a smarter jacket. This is Dermot Kennedy, Turnstile. Absolute Radio, where real music matters.

Serge Pizzorno. His career highlights include getting an honorary doctorate from the University of Leicester, scoring a worldie against Seaman at Soccer Aid, and now he's on Absolute Radio. And his band are pretty good too. Sunday nights from 10, or whenever you like.

0: The Clash. Should I stay or should I go? You could always do an Irish exit and just slip away subtly. Now, you might have seen some billboards when you've been out and about this morning telling you that today is Disclosure Day, alongside some questions. If you're wondering what those are all about, let me explain. Disclosure Day is a new original movie directed by the legendary Steven Spielberg. It's a gripping sci-fi thriller that'll have you on the edge of your seat, and it's in cinemas from today. It's a film that asks, what would you do if you found out we weren't alone in the universe, and who do you think deserves to know? With an incredible cast starring Emily Blunt, Josh O'Connor, Colin Firth and Colman Domingo, it's full of incredible action and is definitely one to see on the biggest screen possible. So head to absoluteradio.co.uk right now to win a night under the stars, including two nights glamping plus dinner and drinks, as well as an amazing stargazing kit and telescope. Disclosure Day is in cinemas now. Don't wait. Uncover the truth and book your tickets now. Now, coming up next, Primal Scream on the No Repeat Guarantee.
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We continue our coverage of the Neighbourhood Weekender tonight with Jay Lawrence from 9. This evening, live music and chats from Shed 7, Razor Lights and DMAs. Also on Rayo right now, catch up on our interviews from Kaisers, Cast, Blossoms and the Fratellis. But tune in tonight from 9 to Jay Lawrence from the Neighbourhood Weekender.

0: Sophie Clyro, it is almost midday, halfway through the week.
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0: And songs coming up from The Killers. Also, Alanis Morissette, who's just announced a limited edition Los Angeles residency show. Now, we were talking yesterday about unusual concerts. She's decided to move away from a traditional concert structure, and she's got a production designed as a confessional musical stage play set to her catalogue of music. Alanis Morissette coming up here on Absolute Radio.
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0: A Sudanese man's appeared in court charged with attempted murder in connection with a knife attack in North Belfast. The victim, a man in his 40s, lost an eye on Monday night. A reporter, James Gould, at court for us.
2: Harry Al-Odeed appeared via video link. He made no reply to charges which were put to him through an Arabic interpreter. The 30-year-old, with an address at Dunkern Avenue in Belfast, refused legal representation and was remanded in custody.
0: Meanwhile, the Prime Minister's described violence and disorder in the city after immigration protests last night as shocking and completely unacceptable. Vehicles were set alight and buildings, including people's homes. Iran and the US have exchanged strike slits after a helicopter was shot down in the Strait of Hormuz. It's unclear how the latest attacks will threaten the fragile ceasefire there. And thousands of Scottish fans are heading to the US today in time for the country's opening World Cup match against Haiti this weekend. Our senior reporter, Gabriel Antonesi, is among fans at Glasgow Airport.
3: It's been a long time coming for us, home and away games for 19 years, so I was buzzing for it. Didn't I meet Germany? 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
0: Windy with showers which could turn thundery in places and feeling cool for June with highs between 14 and 17. That's the latest. I'm Andrea Fox.
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0: 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This is Leona on a Wednesday afternoon. Andrea is with me with today's non-news.
1: Yes, we're kicking off with your non-news, Leona. Conserving water as you didn't wash your hair, so you're wearing a cap today before heading out to return four, that's not one, not two, not three, but four pairs of jeans. And my non-news is I've tried herbal tea again after a long gap.
0: And how was it?
1: Fine.
0: A sort of a non-answer as well. 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

0: Kings of Leon. On call on Absolute Radio with The Verve on the way. Now, something very important from Andrea.
1: Yes, it's your non-news and this just in. Sasha says she got grass stains out of a suede trainer with a nail file this morning. More non-news that we're hearing today as well as stories reaching us of a fungus gnat infestation, but only at Carrie's house in Netley Abbey. She's opening all the windows to let them out. They are believed to have moved in with her houseplants. And finally, Tom from Lancashire says he sat listening to Absolute Radio with a brew whilst playing on the PC.
0: I love the non-news. Keep them coming. What are you doing? What's exciting in your world that you'd like Andrea to share? And we will find out more after this. Yes, first, going from non-news to life-changing news, how about winning £750,000 in 2 days' time? 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Calls charged at the standard rate over 18s only. And lines will close at 5 p.m. on Friday.
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0: 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We have 30 minutes of Terrace Anthems coming up with Ben Burrell at 1 o'clock this afternoon, getting us in the mood for the football. But first, the last bit of non-news for today from Andrea.
1: Yeah, more insect non-news. One small wasp flew into Dan in Chichester's face whilst he stood on the balcony 3 hours ago. It went away, so nothing happened. Finance shock today for Cameron, whose voucher for a well-known coffee shop had £7.13 remaining. Or so he thought. Upon payment, he was told there was £0.00.
0: That is outrageous non-news. Thank you for these today. This is Noah Kahan, The Great Divide on Absolute Radio. Okay.

Serge Pizzorno. His career highlights include getting an honorary doctorate from the University of Leicester, scoring a worldie against Seaman at Soccer Aid, and now he's on Absolute Radio. And his band are pretty good too. Sunday nights from 10, or whenever you like, on Rayo.

0: Derek and the Dominoes, Layla on Absolute Radio, a song that the Royal Philharmonic Orchestra played last night. And hearing an orchestral version of this was absolutely incredible. And now the other thing about being at the Royal Albert Hall, as you know, is a circle. So as you can imagine, backstage is also a circle. So it's a sort of semicircular corridor. And along this corridor are loads of old photographs of old programmes. There was one from 1971, the programme was 15p. And photographs of the Albert Hall being constructed and renovations done in the 90s and everything like that. It's like a museum backstage. So if you ever get an opportunity to go on a tour, do that. Now, this is the No Repeat Guarantee. Coming up Green Day, and before the end of the show, a U2 classic.
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Charlatans, the only one I know. This is Absolute Radio, where real music matters. 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

and Driftwood. Leona, can we have a quick shout out to Scott and Janine on our way to our first Download Festival? We're 30 minutes away. Have a wonderful time, and I'll do some more shout outs tomorrow if you're also heading down there. This is U2 on Absolute Radio.

0: on Absolute Radio. Terrace Anthems on the way next with Ben Burrell. Or you can tune in to me on Absolute 80s next. And I'll be starting the show with Simple Minds, Madonna and Sly Fox. Have a great afternoon.
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15: The top stories this hour. The Prime Minister says there's no justification for the violence that broke out in Belfast last night. Homes, cars and buses were set on fire, sparked by a stabbing on Monday night. Sir Keir Starmer has today spoken to the Chief Constable of the PSNI and the Northern Ireland Secretary.
16: We are united in calling for calm and determined to restore order, support the police and all those on the front line, and ensure that justice is done.
15: Meanwhile, a court has heard the victim of a stabbing which prompted the unrest has lost an eye. Sudanese refugee Hadi Alodid has been remanded in custody, charged with attempted murder. 12 people have been killed in a mass shooting in South Africa. Police believe more than 10 suspects were dropped off in the Cleveland suburb of Johannesburg last night and opened fire. 9 others were injured. No arrests have been made. There have been further missile attacks between Iran and the US. That's despite Donald Trump seeming to hint that the countries were on the brink of a peace deal just days ago. And this year's Doctor Who Christmas special has been axed. Showrunner Russell T. Davies has also announced his departure from the show.
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15: Some pleasant sunny spells this afternoon, but blustery showers in the north and east, highs of 16 Celsius. That's the latest. I'm Kat Wright.
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12: And good afternoon, it's Ben Burrell here. We're doing half an hour of Terrace Anthems right now. Not the Indie Disco rebranded. That is not happening. MGMT and an album track from...

takes me back to the terraces. That is MGMT and Kids playing on Absolute Radio. Right now, we're doing half an hour of terrace anthems. And it's Ben Burrell here. I've got Kasabian's Fire to play for you. And first album, Arctic Monkeys, coming up after Oasis.

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0: Kasabian Fire playing on Wednesday afternoons, no repeat guarantee. We're doing half an hour of Terrace Anthems right now. I've got the jams going for you after first album, Arctic Monkeys, next. Still love that jingle. Still song of the show, isn't it? You can win £750,000 on Friday. That could be in your bank account then. In fact, I've got the clock thing in front of me. There's a clock countdown in the studio on when we're going to make that call. 2 days, 3 hours, 43 minutes and 47 seconds. It's like the doomsday clock, but in a good way. Text win to 81215 and we can be calling you on Friday. 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This is for over 18s only and lines will close at 5 p.m. on Friday when we could be calling you. Text win to 81215. Good luck.
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19: This is Terrace Anthems.

What a song. That is The Jam and Going Underground. And that was half an hour of Terrace Anthems. We'll do that again tonight from 7 o'clock on Daniel Perry's Evening Show. Meantime, it's Ben Burrell here. Got new Foo Fighters to play next. Prince on the way as well. First, though, back at it. Let's do the Guess the Song game where you guess the song, shall we? It's very, very simple. I'm going to play you half

second of a song right now. All you have to do is name that tune on 8 to 12, 15. We are going to extend that clip throughout the show. We're going to play the song in full after 3. Can you get it, though, from this half a second? Ooh. It's hard. What is that? Any ideas? 8, 12, 15. Text me now. You're playing for 3 points. What's that? Confer with your colleagues. Have a think. And text me on 8, 12, 15. Name that tune, please. Meantime, this is Foo Fighters, Caught in the Echo. It's playing on Absolute Radio.

Serge Pizzorno. His career highlights include getting an honorary doctorate from the University of Leicester, scoring a worldie against Seaman at Soccer Aid, and now he's on Absolute Radio. And his band are pretty good too. 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

0: That is Prince playing on Absolute Radio. I saw Prince live once and he did a medley of hits. There is nothing like a medley of hits. You can only certain artists can do a medley of hits, and Prince is definitely one of those artists. Also, a very confident man, because halfway through that medley, he shouted out, "I've got too many hits," which is a bold claim. Also true. That is Little Red Corvette playing on Absolute Radio. It's Ben Burrell here. Let's get your correspondence on the Guess the Song game, where you guess the song. We'll do that after Coldplay. And I think a song that has a really underrated guitar solo from the last couple of years. Let's play that in the next 15 minutes.
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Coldplay, Speed of Sound, playing on Absolute Radio, the place where real music matters. The brilliant Last Dinner Party on for you next. First, though, earlier I played you this. That is half a second of a song. What is it? It sort of merges quite nicely within with the end of that Coldplay track. What is that tune? 8 12 15, text me right now. Anonymous texter whose number ends in 109 says, is it Madonna and Frozen? That's not the right answer. Name that tune, says Nicola in Oxford. Not the name of the feature. Please, it's the Guess the Song game where you guess the song. Thank you very much. Is it Queen? And can anybody find me somebody to love? It's a mess, that text. It's a mess. It's not the right answer either. Chris in Thurrock says, Pet Shop Boys, West End Girls. That is not the right answer either. Hello to Scott, though, on my Instagram. Straight in. First person's message on Instagram. He's got it. He's walking away with 3 points. And a hell of a smile, no doubt. 8, 12, 15. Name that tune, please. What is it? Artist and song title. Thank you in advance.

0: Snow Patrol and You're All I Have, playing on Absolute Radio. It's Ben Burrell here, and this is the No Repeat Guarantee on a Wednesday afternoon.
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0: Ooh, don't forget our website is the place for all the biggest and most important entertainment news, including Soft Cell, who have announced the details of their final ever album. I do quite like it when bands announce final albums. There's something interesting about that, isn't it? The album, which has been teased, rather, for several weeks, was completed just before Dave Bell passed away. That sadly happened, what was that, October 2025, I think. So this is going to be the final album from Soft Cell, and you can read all about it. All the details have been released on our website right now. Have a look, absoluteradio.co.uk. Whilst you mull that over, I've got Kaiser Chiefs to play for you and a huge song from Queen coming next.
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0: The top stories this hour. Extra police from around the UK are being sent to Belfast to help maintain order after violent protests last night.
2: Last night was the event that will see the end of any more protest, because we cannot have any more of this.
0: That's PSNI Chief Constable John Boucher condemning the violence, where homes and cars were burned out and businesses attacked, sparked by anger over Monday night's knife attack in North Belfast. A Sudanese man has been remanded in custody after appearing in court charged with attempted murder. Two men have been jailed for their roles in violent disorder during a demonstration in Southampton following the murder of student Henry Novak. One's been sentenced to 2 years, the other for 2 years, 4 months. Two men have become the first people to be sentenced for the new offence of endangering others during a crossing of the English Channel. Afghan national Mohammed Tajik and Sudanese national Al-Nur Ali have both been jailed for around 2 years each at Canterbury Crown Court. And millions of Nationwide customers will get an extra £100 in their account today. The perks part of the Building Society's Fairer Share scheme, where it shares its profits directly with eligible customers.
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0: Some pleasant sunny spells this afternoon, but blustery showers in the north and east, highs of 16 Celsius. That's the latest. I'm Kat Wright.
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The Manix and Motorcycle Empty Nest is playing on Absolute Radio. It's Ben Burrell here. Why don't you text me on 81215 right now and tell me the pettiest argument you've ever been involved with. We're talking very, very petty. The pettier the better. 81215 to text. I mean, if you've got kids, I'm sure your day is made up of petty arguments with your other half and your children as well. That's certainly my experience. Let me know the details, please. 81215 to text. I ask because there's an amazing Reddit thread doing the rounds online at the moment. Someone went to Tesco and they saw an offer that you can get 50 extra points on your Tesco club card. What we all want in this life. If you spend £3 on fresh berries. I asked, this is the person saying, I asked what berries are included. And apparently the person in Tesco, the customer service person, said all berries. So they bought £4 worth of bananas, but the offer didn't trigger. They asked a member of staff why it didn't trigger, and the member of staff said, bananas aren't berries. And the person said, I think you'll find bananas are berries, which is a genuine absolute fact there. So this is doing the rounds at the moment. I mean, it feels very, very myopic, this, doesn't it? More, please, like this, 81215 to text. Can you let me know the pettiest argument you've been involved with? And we'll get to your correspondence before 3 o'clock. Meantime, I've got Paolo Nutini to play for you after Queen.

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0: That is a good tune, isn't it? Paolo Nutini and Jenny Don't Be Hasty playing on Absolute Radio. This is the place where real music matters. Don't forget how much it matters. The song that won the Battle of Britpop on for you next. 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That is WIN to 81215. 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This is for over 18s only, and lines will close at 5 p.m. on Friday when we could be calling you.
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Muse, Starlight, playing on Absolute Radio. It's Ben Burrell here. Earlier I played you this. That is half a second of a song. What is that tune? 8, 12, 15. Name it, please. I'm going to extend that clip in a moment. First, though, Ben, is it What You Know by Two Door Cinema Club? That says Dean from Derby. It's not the right answer. Hang on a minute. This Fontaine's DC song, Starburst, is becoming the new Aerosmith, Dude Looks Like a Lady. Everyone just guesses that song now. What's going on? Lisa Warren, it's not the right answer, I'm afraid to say, mate. Nipper in North Wales says Captain Pugwash. Let me just double check that. It's not the right answer. I can't believe it. Cannot believe it. Hi to Stacey on my Instagram, saying the same thing actually as Sam on Instagram. Richard Ashcroft, A Song for the Lovers, is not the right answer. Let's extend that clip, shall we? Let's go from half a second to 1 second. You're now playing for 2 points. I think you can get it from this. What is it? 8, 12, 15. Text me the artist and the song title of that. And you can earn yourself 2 points on the Guess the Song game, where you guess the song.

Serge Pizzorno. His career highlights include getting an honorary doctorate from the University of Leicester, scoring a worldie against Seaman at Soccer Aid, and now he's on Absolute Radio. And his band are pretty good too. Sunday nights from 10, or whenever you like, on Radio.

0: Fleetwood Mac and Little Lies playing on Wednesday afternoons, No Repeat Guarantee. My name is Ben Burrell. It's me and you till 4 o'clock, and then Bush and Richie are back on Home Time. Something exciting on the show that we filmed today. I'm sure they'll tell you more after four. Meantime, you might have seen some billboards when you were out and about this morning telling you today is Disclosure Day, alongside some provocative questions. We love a provocative question on this show. If you're wondering what that is all about, then let me explain. Disclosure Day is the new original movie directed by the legendary Steven Spielberg. It's a gripping sci-fi thriller that will have you on the edge of your seat. And it's in cinemas from today. Steven Spielberg is back to making big summer blockbusters, and Disclosure Day comes out today. It's a film that asks, what would you do if you found out you weren't alone in the universe, and who do you think deserves to know? The cast for this is incredible. Emily Blunt's in it, Josh O'Connor, Colin Firth, Colman Domingo. It's full of incredible action and is definitely one to see on the biggest screen possible. 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Disclosure Day is in cinemas now, so don't wait. 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

Glass Animals, Heat Waves, playing on Wednesday afternoons. No repeat guarantee. It's Ben Burrell here. I asked you to tell me all about the most petty argument you've ever had on 8.12.15 after someone was refused extra club card points at Tesco for not getting them because they bought some bananas. Apparently there was a deal on you could get extra club card points if you bought some berries, and a banana technically is a berry. They were furious. It's gone viral on Reddit, which is the sort of place we spend our time these days, unfortunately. So I asked you on 8.12.15, what's the most petty argument you've been involved with? How about this from Paul in Stockport? Not sure about the end of this. He says, Ben, I once had a heated argument with a friend about how thick you should slice a cheese for a butty. He liked it thinly sliced. I preferred thicker slices of cheese. It ended our friendship, Paul. I feel like there must be mitigating factors there, mate. Underlying causes to that. Was this a... Did you kiss? Was it a wrong move? What happened? We need to know the details. Hi, Ben. My local cinema used to have, and I know where this is going, an under-17s ticket, and I asked for one, and they said I looked over 17. So I asked for a glass of wine, and they said I needed to provide ID to prove I was over 18. I informed them that I had to be one or the other, so I stood my ground and got the under-17 ticket rate instead, says Ross in Clacton. Ross, I think you might be our favourite texter of all time.

0: 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We're doing the guess a song game where you guess a song. It's up to 1 second at the moment. Any ideas what that is? We'll go through your correspondence and extend that clip after a 90s one-hit wonder and Ash next.
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18: The top stories this hour. Police officers from around the UK are going to be drafted into Northern Ireland to help prevent further violence in the coming days. Families were forced from their homes in parts of Belfast last night as crowds set fire to houses and vehicles. Three people have been arrested. The unrest came after a 30-year-old Sudanese refugee was charged with attempted murder following a knife attack on Monday. He's been remanded in custody after appearing in court. Meanwhile, all public transport in Northern Ireland will be suspended this evening. Translink says no buses will run from 5 p.m. and no trains after 6. Donald Trump claims Iran has taken too long to negotiate a deal to end the war and will have to pay the price. Tehran says it'll reassess diplomatic engagement with Washington following tit-for-tat strikes overnight. Two small boat pilots have been jailed for a total of just over 4 years after admitting piloting overcrowded vessels. The Afghan and Sudanese nationals, the first people to be sentenced for a new offence of endangering others during a channel crossing. And this year's Doctor Who Christmas special has been axed. Showrunner Russell T. Davis has also announced his departure from the show.
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18: Some pleasant sunny spells this afternoon, but blustery showers in the north and east, highs of 16 Celsius. That's the latest. I'm Kat Wright.
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It's a shambles on the Guess the Song game where you guess a song. That is your 1 second clip. What is it? 8, 12, 15. Let me know right now, please. Artist and song title. As I say, an absolute shambles. Lynn on my Instagram says, is it F-E-A-R by Ian Brown? Lynn's in Worcester. She's cleaning dental instruments right now. It's the wrong answer. Oh dear, another guess for Richard Ashcroft, a song for the lovers. That is not right. That is you, Jake. Hello to Matt. He says, long shot, but for max points, I'm guessing Bittersweet Symphony. That's not the right answer. No max points here, Matt. Let's extend that clip, shall we, from 1 second to 2 seconds. Can you get it from this? Come on. I believe in you. It's easy now. Let's save face, get some points on the board. What is that? Let me know, please. 8-12-15 to text 0330-123-1215 to WhatsApp. One final play. Guess that song on the Guess the Song game where you guess the song. Next, I've got Chili Peppers to play for you. A great song from them that's coming up after Tom Petty. This is Free Falling. It's playing on the No Repeat Guarantee. She's a good-

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0: John Frusciante's guitar on this is outrageous. That is a Chili Peppers and Scar Tissue. It's playing on Wednesday afternoons, no repeat guarantee. What is going on with you today? Huh? What's going on? You're not getting enough attention at home? This says, hi Ben, it's Amy. Me and my manager, James, think it's White Flag by Dido. What? Come on. We're not throwing that on in the next 10 minutes, are we? Although, chance would be a fine thing, wouldn't it? It's not that. We're going to play the song you've been trying to guess in full in the next 10 minutes. Kings of Leon on for you as well. I'm not angry, I'm just disappointed. £750,000 could be in your bank account on Friday. £750,000. Imagine you could just kind of fritter that away on wherever you want. Probably don't do that. I'd imagine go and buy a house or something like that. Go and have a nice holiday with the family. £750,000 could be in your bank account. Someone is going to win that on Friday. It could be you. Text WIN to 81215. That is WIN to 81215. Send that right now. 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Calls are charged at the standard rate. This is for over 18s only and lines will close at 5 p.m. on Friday when we could be calling you.
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That is Kings of Leon and You Somebody, and we're Absolute Radio. It's Ben Burrell here. Earlier, I played you half a second of a song. Then I played you 1 second. Then I played you 2 seconds. I asked you to name that tune on 8, 12, 15. Let's have a little look, shall we? As I mentioned earlier, a bit of a shambles this afternoon. Would have preferred more right answers, but here we are. It's going to be okay. Hi to Jacob Matthews on my Instagram.

0: point coming your way. Paul Jarvis, this is such a cop-out. He sent a like cover art of an album called Switched On, The Cool Sound of TV Advertising. And he just sent like the tracks on it and went, one of these. 10-song band, mate. Off you pop. No, you're treating the guess a song game where you guess a song with such disrespect. Off you go to Greatest Hits Radio. Kate Thornton's waiting for you. No longer welcome here, mate. Off you pop. And how about this as well? Bevan Cornwall. She says, Ben, I've been in a meeting all afternoon. Only just caught the guess a song game where you guess a song. She's guessed the right answer. She says, if it is right, can I have 3 points? Producer Will?
1: No.
0: No! No! A ban?
1: 3-song ban.
0: She's got to go. Bev, you've got to go. Why aren't you here for the entire show? You should be switching on at 1 o'clock, if not before, and joining Leona's show. And you should be staying till 4 o'clock at least, and then joining the boys for home time, frankly. That's the whole point of the Guess the Song game, where you guess the song, right? It's there to build hours, right? 8, 12, 15. Nice one for getting involved. Actually, don't need to text to you because I'm playing the song right now. I sort of forgot about that. Here is the song you're trying to guess. It was Sneaker Pimps and Six Underground.

song you're trying to guess on the Guess the Song game, where you guess the song this afternoon. That's Sneaker Pimps, Six Underground, and we'll do this again tomorrow afternoon from one, if you fancy it. Meantime, The Cure to play for in a second, so inevitably that Robert Smith clip at some point too. First though, latest from Cortinas, it's called The Luckiest Man Alive.

0: Serge Pizzorno. His career highlights include getting an honorary doctorate from the University of Leicester, scoring a worldie against Seaman at Soccer Aid, and now he's on Absolute Radio. And his band are pretty good too. Sunday nights from 10, or whenever you like, on Rayo.
1: Congratulations, The Cure Rock and Roll Hall of Fame inductees 2019. Are you as excited as I am?

0: is The Cure and Close to Me. Andy Bush was just air drumming along to that. It looked like he could actually play the drums. Can you play the drums?
1: Do you know, I've never actually played drums, but I feel like, I don't know if people listening like to this have got a similar thing, I feel like I'd be good at it. Never tried
0: rhythm.
1: It. I have a natural, I do feel like I have a natural rhythm. When it comes to biscuit tins, top of the legs, if I'm bored on a train, I'm pretty damn good.
0: If top of the legs if you're bored on a train?
1: You know, you get those weird people that you sit next to on trains sometimes that vibrate their knee?
0: Yes.
1: You see, you've been near people
0: like
1: that?
0: Yeah, yeah, yeah.
1: You just think, have you just come from a crime? What's your problem? I don't do that. I can actually drum on my lap and then do foot for a bass pedal of drum.
0: Yeah, you've got to do foot pedal, snare with one hand, hi-hat with other hands.
1: And if there's an old lady sat next to me, maybe use her as a hi-hat.
0: Yeah, fine. I feel like we should start up a supporters group for people that commute every single day, because I always think of you whenever I get enraged on the trains, which is frequent now these days.
1: It calmed down for a bit, didn't it, after COVID, because we were like, everyone was apart. And I thought, well, maybe this will just calm everyone down and we'll respect each other again. But oh no, it's back to just absolute seething hatred.
0: Yeah, stuff being played from people's phones.
1: Yes.
0: Although I never had a problem with sniffers until you mentioned it on air once. And now whenever I get a train and someone sniffs, I'm like...
1: grown-up people who don't know how to use a tissue. Blow your nose.
0: I could do this for the rest of the show if you want.
1: Let's do it.
0: 19 minutes.
1: Yeah, let's do it.
0: But probably not. We've got some songs to play. What's coming up on the show?
1: We're talking predictions tonight. We're just open to suggestions. Is there a scientific way for us to try and predict... what the scores are going to be for the home nations in the World Cup.
0: You're going to get an octopus, like, remember the octopus from the... What World Cup was that from?
1: Well, do you know, apparently he's been dead 16 years. Dead 16 years.
0: No way, was it longer than 16 years ago?
1: I feel like we should have marked the occasion. I didn't even realise he was dead. I don't even know how long octopuses live, but poor fella, he's not with us anymore. So any other suggestions from that? And I went to see a brilliant film at the cinema last night, but it was ruined by human beings. So I'm going to put forward a suggestion about... cinema screenings for people who hate other people.
0: Okay, another rant on Absolute Radio coming up from 4 o'clock.
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Jimmy Eat World in the middle, playing on Wednesday afternoon's No Repeat Guarantee. My name is Ben Burrell. Hello. Hope today's been all right. Hope all is good with you. Hope you are enjoying our repeat-free soundtrack. Don't forget, tonight from 9 o'clock, it's the final chance to catch our coverage of Neighbourhood Weekend. It was a good festival this year, actually, Neighbourhood Weekend. A pretty decent lineup. Kaiser Chiefs played, Richard Ashcroft, Sophie Ellis-Bexter. Come on, Murder on the Dance Floor's a tune, don't deny it. Cast as well were there, Blossoms, who sounded great by all accounts, DMAs and Shed 7. Jay Lawrence went for us and went backstage and spoke to loads and loads of artists playing that weekend. If you go to our Rayo app right now, you can hear interviews with the Kaiser Chiefs and Cast and Blossoms and the Fratellis as well. And more coverage tonight featuring Shed 7, Razorlight and DMAs as well. That's happening from 9 o'clock this evening. Oh,

0: Final song from me this afternoon, that is In Excess and Mystify, and we're Absolute Radio, Bush and Richie on for you next, playing you Foo Fighters and Cooler Shaker. I'm back here tomorrow from 1, see you then.
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1: Right, I don't want to like get aggers with everyone at the start of the show, right? But can people just behave themselves? We're trying to come up with a legitimate way of scientifically trying to predict the scores for the World Cup using science or something on this show. We just said that Paul the Octopus sadly passed away a few years ago and he predicted all them scores right 10 years ago or whatever. Ricky says, why not use a Ouija board and ask the octopus? It's not what we mean. 8, 12, 15, you can do better.
0: A crazy £750,000 could be yours on Friday on Make Me a Winner. 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
23: The M62 eastbound near Leeds is completely stopped by a shed load. Very slow on the approach. Junction 28 to 29 stopped completely. The M6 southbound is closed by a collision. Junction 35 to 34 near Lancaster. Severe delays on the A683 and other main routes nearby, with traffic diverting, of course. And the M60 anti-clockwise is restricted by a multiple vehicle collision. Junction 16 through to 15. Three lanes are closed. Very busy. The M5 northbound slow with a broken down vehicle. Junction 8. It's just been moved. I'm Nick Arkell.
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0: Home Time with Bush and Richie, Wednesday afternoon on Absolute Radio. Getting a lot of love for Sally's old PlayStation idea.
1: Yes, it's good though, isn't it?
0: It is a good idea.
1: Well, Steve from Sheffield says, regarding predictions, how about this for an out-of-the-box thinking, just take an educated guess. It's not. That's not the point, is it, Steve?
0: No, it's not.
1: There's no drama or theatre in that. Well, look, I mean, the video game idea is good. We both have, I guess, histories of playing lots of video games back in the day.
0: Yes.
1: Obviously massively popular with girls and stuff, yeah. But played a lot of video games as well. Do you know what I mean? So there's a shop down the road from us, actually, since we're talking about retro video game stuff, called Retro Hunter, that I take the kids in quite a bit, because it's got loads of old PlayStations and Dreamcasts and stuff.
0: Well, he's got more than I have. I don't have any.
1: Well, this is it. So maybe if we can get hold of him, I think he's called Ali, the fella, we might be able to sort us out.
0: Fingers crossed.
1: Predict away. Watch this space.
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22: I'm
20: M6 southbound is closed from junction 35 to 34 near Lancaster. A collision causing severe delays. The M62 eastbound is closed by shed load, junction 28 to 29 near Leeds, causing a queue at 27 currently. The M60 anti-clockwise is busy. It's all on the hard shoulder, junction 16 to 15, but severe delays remain. And restrictions on the M49 northbound as it crosses the M5. You can't come onto the M49 northbound from the M5, and there is a lane closure on the M49 itself, all because of a lorry fire. I'm Nick Arquette.
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1: So I was just saying, I went to watch a movie in Basildon last night and it was a great film, but kind of nearly ruined by the behaviour of other people. So here's a question, right? What thing or rule would you bring in to make going to the cinema more enjoyable and less stressful?
0: Silent cinema.
1: Silent cinema?
0: You know silent discos where you people and they like, put the headphones on and all that kind of stuff?
1: Yes.
0: So actually in the cinema screening itself, no one can hear anything, because what you do is you take your own Bluetooth headphones, stick them in, and then you're watching it with a big screen. It's immersive, but you can't hear anyone else's nonsense.
1: That's a good point, actually. So if the woman a couple of seats along is crawling around looking for her Maltesers on the floor
0: in that Roald Dahl book,
1: in the Roald Dahl book, I wouldn't even know. Wouldn't even know that was going on.
0: Exactly.
1: This is good. Puddle says, "What about an automatic seat height adjuster so that someone with a fat head in front of you doesn't interrupt your viewing?" Because there are people who've got fat heads.
0: You'd get on with that person.
1: I probably would do, I think. Puddles, text me. 8-12-15. Huge amount of cash up for grabs in the next round to make me a winner on Friday. 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
25: Traffic is very congested heading along the M6 southbound through Lancashire. Junction 35 to 34 is closed near Lancaster, just heading south. Also heading south, the M1 is partially blocked near junction 15A, the Toaster turning near Northampton. Also busy on the M25 clockwise, a broken down car, junction 6 closing a lane. The M32 northbound is partially blocked by an obstruction. It's queuing with a lane blocked, junction 1 through to the M4 interchange near to Bristol. And the M49 northbound, that's still affected by a lorry fire at the M5 interchange. I'm Nick Arcap.
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0: 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Time now 5:39. Lines close in 5 minutes, so that'll be 5:44.
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26: Traffic is looking very busy still on the M6 southbound with a full closure, junction 35 to 34, Carnforth through to Lancaster. Big delays there, and also heading south on the M1 though, junction 15A, the toaster turning. Thank you, Claire, for letting me know about a collision. It's causing a queue from junction 16. Also busy on the M32 northbound, queuing with an obstruction, junction 1 through to the M4. And the M49 northbound is still busy where there was a lorry fire at the M5 interchange. The M60 anti-clockwise slow with a collision on the Harsh Shoulder, junction 16. I'm Nick Arkell.
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1: Are you home or not home? Just by letting us know, you could be winning the Home Time Bush and Richie with British Gas doormat. 8:12:15. Are you home or not home?
0: We've been loving these because it's a great insight into what you get up to on a Wednesday evening. Hi guys, Michael here. I'm not home. I'm heading to do a training session as an adult instructor for the Army Cadets.
1: Wow.
0: That sounds cool.
1: Everyone's different though. This message says not home. I'm going to my metal detector club meeting with a pie and pea supper.
0: Please tell me the name of your metal detecting club has got a good pun name based on metal detecting. Keep them coming. 8, 12, 15, what are you doing?
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0: Or you can call 03434 156 317. 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
25: The M6 southbound is closed by a collision, junction 35 to 34. Full closure, Carnforth through to Lancaster with a collision on that stretch. And busy on the M1 heading south as well, but just one lane closed by a collision now. Junction 15A near to the turning for Toaster and Northampton services. The congestion from that, that's junction 16. Long delay still. M32 northbound's queuing with an obstruction. Junction 1 through to the M4 interchange, one lane is blocked. And the M62's queuing where there was a shed load near Leeds, junction 28. I'm Nick Arkell.
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0: 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It is Bush and Richie on Absolute Radio. 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
1: See you on this show with your bag of goodies tomorrow, and we'll get our SCART leads ready. And that is Ali from the Retro Hunter shop, who's provided us with a PlayStation yes. and everything we need tomorrow to do this football experiment. Being slightly underwhelmed at our SCART lead jokes.
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1: It's going to be like Christmas Day. 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
15: The top stories this hour. The family of the man who lost an eye in a knife attack in Belfast say violence and disorder is not welcome. 30-year-old Sudanese refugee Hadi Alodid's been remanded in custody, charged with attempted murder. Monday night's attack triggered last night's disorder in parts of the city, with homes and vehicles set on fire. The Lord Mayor of Belfast, Roisin Moira Donnelly, says she's received death threats for supporting diversity.
16: I was very worried last night. It's not something you ever think you get into politics in this day and age are going to have to deal with. And it's not something that I want to have to make phone calls to members of my family to make them aware that this threat is very real. That doesn't mean it's going to stop me doing everything that I can to represent the people of this city.
15: Extra officers are being deployed from across the UK to try to prevent any further disorder. Public transport is suspended across Northern Ireland tonight. In other news, Donald Trump says the US will resume strikes on Iran today. Earlier, the president said the Iranians would have to pay the price for taking too long to negotiate a peace deal. Iran says it'll reassess diplomatic engagement with Washington. Two small boat pilots have been jailed for a total of just over 4 years after admitting piloting overcrowded vessels. The Afghan and Sudanese nationals are the first people to be sentenced for a new offence of endangering others during a channel crossing. And this year's Doctor Who Christmas special has been axed. The BBC says the focus is on the long-term future of the show.
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15: Kieran McKenna is stepping down as Ipswich head coach and will take a break from football. He's been linked to a number of jobs, but it's understood he won't be taking over at Fulham or any other club in the near future. England's footballers play their final warm-up match ahead of the World Cup tonight. They face Costa Rica in Orlando, Florida. Meanwhile, around 30,000 Scotland fans are on their way to the US, leaving from Glasgow and Edinburgh airports earlier.
18: It's been a long time coming for us, home and away games for 19 years, so I'm buzzing for it.
19: Tell us what you've got with you here at the Glasgow airport.
20: I have the World Cup with me. The actual World Cup.
19: Is that what Scotland are going to be bringing home?
20: Scotland will lift that. I am confident Scotland will lift that.
15: Their first group game against Haiti is at 2 a.m. Sunday morning UK time. And England captain Ben Stokes and bowler Gus Atkinson have been dropped from the squad ahead of the second cricket test against New Zealand. The pair have been investigated for breaking ECB protocols after an incident at a nightclub in the early hours of Monday morning.
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15: Cloud and rain returning overnight to leave a wet and windy Thursday. That rain, some heavy, moving eastwards. That's the latest. I'm Kat Wright.
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22: Hello, you. How are you doing? Thank you very much to Bush and Richie, and welcome to Wednesday night's proceedings. I'm Danielle Perry. This is my evening show. And as you heard, 30 minutes of Terrace Anthems, getting us football ready for the FIFA World Cup 2026. Block party on the way, some suede. After this, it's Pulp.

protected, but he'll be alright, 'cause he's a scumbag, don't you know? I said he's a scumbag, don't you?

30 minutes non-stop of Terrace Anthems tonight with me, Danielle Perry, The Jam, Town Called Malice. What are we soundtracking then tonight? Are you currently cooking the dinner? Are you currently driving home? We'd like to hear. 8-12-15 is the text. We're here. We're ready. Suede on the way, The Charlatans too. But first, a band with a new album out this year. And lots of dates. More details coming next. It's Block Party.

1996 was the defining year of the 90s. From Euro 96 to some of the biggest gigs of all time to a royal divorce. It had everything. We go through it from start to finish on Absolute Radio with a brand new documentary. Hear it now on Rayo.

They currently play the Neighbourhood Weekend. A few weeks back, that very, very hot bank holiday weekend, Jay Lawrence was there getting all the backstage gossip. You can listen to him chatting to Ricky Wilson on our app right now, which is Rayo. And there's the Neighbourhood Weekend special again tonight at 9 p.m. Don't miss that. You just also heard Block Party. You can win tickets to see them and Interpol. It's part of 10 weeks of tickets at the moment. Head online for more on that. But for now, 30 minutes non-stop continues with the Charlatans.

of indie anthems and terrace anthems as well, getting you ready and match fit for the football, which all starts tomorrow, doesn't it? So we had the Killers, the Charlatans, Kaiser Chiefs, Suede, Block Party, the Jam, Arctic Monkeys and Pulp. We're doing it throughout the day at various times. Your next chances with Jay Lawrence tonight at 10 o'clock. But welcome to the evening show proper. We've got loads to get through tonight. Brand new track of the week from a band called Kia. I've got your latest entertainment and music news. I'd also like to open the lines tonight about rhythm gaming. I didn't know that phrase either until about half an hour ago, but all about how you've learned stuff.

0: through playing, you know, games, essentially. Have you learned guitar or learned an instrument or something like that? So we'll open that up on the way very, very soon. Music 2 from Fall Out Boy. I've got the brand new one from The Stones 2 and Coldplay on the way next.
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The Cranberries and Dreams on Absolute Radio this evening. Danielle Perry here. Let's talk about rhythm gaming then. I didn't realise that was a terminology, but of course it is. We're talking about things like Guitar Hero and the like. I remember the first sort of thing, it wasn't really gaming, it was more dancing. I remember at university, it was the arrival of the Dreamcast, and suddenly everyone was, that you wouldn't expect, was like dancing to like Sash Ecuador. Really weird scenes. Anyway, Guitar Hero and games where you've sort of learnt songs as you've gone. And we've spoken about gaming before on this show, had a massive reaction, so I know it's a really kind of popular thing. I'm going to talk about the Rolling Stones now, because they've prominently featured throughout like the Guitar Hero franchise, for example. Paint It Black's on there, Sympathy for the Devil, Stray Cat Blues, Honky Tonk Woman, Can't You Hear Me Knocking, etc. But I'd love to hear from you tonight. What song is your favourite to maybe play through gaming, or if in fact you've learnt one or found your new favourite song through that premise as well. While we're speaking of the Rolling Stones, let's play the latest single from their like 450th album. This is called In the Stars. And the text number if you want to get involved, 81215. Fallout Boy still to come this hour. And the new one too from Graham Coxon called Billy Says, which is great, taking us to 8 o'clock.

boy, thanks for the memories, which of course will feature on many a rhythm gaming game, as we've been talking about in the past 20 minutes or so. Thanks for your messages coming in. You know, your favourites to play online, or maybe you've learnt as well. Guitar Hero Strutter by Kiss, favourite song to play, says Kirsty, and Bertley still have it now on PlayStation 2. And Guitar Hero for me was Linkin Park, What I've Done, says Glenn in Norwich. Thank you very much for all of those. Let's hit play on this. Former track of the week, actually, from Graham Coxon. This is called Billy Says, from an album that's finally been released 15 years later, called Castle Park. Loads of live dates incoming throughout the rest of 2026, actually, for Mr. Coxon. But taken from it, this was the first single, and it's called Billy Says. Love it.

0: Graham Coxon then. Billy says the dates will be in November, starting off at the Liquid Rooms in Edinburgh, calling into Manchester, Bristol, Brighton, and finally the O2 Forum in Kentish Town. Speaking of live music, by the way, 10 weeks of tickets rolls on. More on that after 8 o'clock.
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2: 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Absolutely.

Nirvana and Lithium. On Absolute Radio tonight, one of those bands I wish I'd seen. Goodness me. And to be a fly on the wall at those early gigs must have been incredible, don't you think? Speaking of which, live music giving you the chance to win your way into some of the best shows this summer. 10 weeks of tickets. We're kind of halfway through it at the moment. We do it every single summer. 2.5 months of giveaways. And all this week, if you join the Dave Berry Breakfast Show tomorrow, they could be sending you to State Fair Festival. Kings of Leon, Alanis Morissette headlining there. Also Skunk and Nancy too, by the way. And then if you listen to Home Time with Bush and Richie, they've got tickets all this week for you to go and see Snow Patrol in Crystal Palace as well. They did a show for us, an exclusive like Absolute Radio show a few years back, and it was really twinkly. They had a mirror ball going and it was really cool. So that's with Bush and Richie. And then also if you head online to our website, chances for you to win your way to see Block Party and Interpol. They're doing like this double-headed tour, which is a pretty ace billing as well, isn't it?

0: One of the last bands I saw before lockdown, I remember. They were in support of Supergrass at Alexandra Palace. And little did we know what the year had ahead as well. And I had another kid during that time. So it was all a bit of the unknown, wasn't it? But it always takes me back to that moment. Anyway, before that, Noah Kahan, who completely tricked me with that lack of introduction there. So sorry, Noah. But I'm just looking at his diary for the rest of the year. He's going to be out stateside doing loads of shows, and then he's going to be back here doing some stadium stuff. Every single show basically on his website is completely sold out. I mean, so that must be lovely, mustn't it, for an artist to be sat on the tour bus going, yeah, don't need to shift any more tickets, they've all gone. Brilliant. Anyway, you can see me in conversation with Noah. It's on our socials right now, and indeed our website too. All right, still to come, we have some Florence and the Machine, Green Day 2, and I thought I might throw in some Aerosmith because it's Wednesday, why not?
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14: .org.

Such a frontman, Aerosmith, and Dude Looks Like a Lady on the show tonight. How you doing? I'm Danielle Perry. Still to come, we have your entertainment and music news. Bit more about rhythm gaming on the way before 9 o'clock, and the return of the Neighbourhood Weekender specials with Jay Lawrence tonight. More on that on the way. But recently, I was asked to revisit that amazing record from Alanis Morissette, Jagged Little Pill, celebrating its 30th anniversary, if you can believe that. And I remember listening to it in its entirety. It seemed to be an album that everybody knew every word too. It was back in the day where we would listen to albums from start to finish. You'd really kind of indulge the time, wouldn't you, into going to the shop to buy it and taking it home, reading the liner notes and listening to it in its entirety. And Alanis came in, it was a few years ago now, and the way she was talking about music was kind of amazing. She was saying to me, you know, that sometimes songs arrive fully formed to her and she literally is the vessel and she kind of regurgitates them. And you can feel that kind of guttural kind of artistic measure within her as well. Anyway, we're celebrating this record because it was massive. It was, you know, it had huge impact. You look back at the 90s, like Nirvana and the Bristol Sound and stuff. Alanis Morissette and Bjork and everything. They were such pivotal.

parts of that decade as well. So we thought we would look at the global juggernaut Jagged Little Pill record. It went to number one in the charts. It sold 3 million copies just here in Britain as well. We're going to celebrate its unparalleled impact on a special show this Sunday night from 10 p.m. So Louise Wenner's on it. I'm talking about the relationship I have with that record as well. Looking at how the album came about, we're going to dissect its influence, how it changed lives, and how Alanis continues to move forward and push herself as an artist as well. She's also going to be at State Fair Festival as well, so in the next few weeks or so. So Alanis Morissette, 30 years of Jagged Little Pill, this Sunday, this weekend, from 10 p.m. sharp.

0: Sometimes I like to sit here and think of songs like that, you know, and things like Tequila and sort of slightly daft songs. And I like to think of very serious musicians who maybe were sat in the back of a taxi listening to it. And I'd love to just see their faces, to see sort of them listening intently on those songs. Serge from Kasabian would be one I'd like to see. He's the latest member of the Absolute Radio family. He joins us on Sunday nights for a residency we're dubbing The Surgery, where he's talking about some of the great stories behind some Kasabian classics. He's talking about songs he wished he'd written and playing out some of his favourite records from over the past few decades as well. So back this Sunday night from 10, please do join us for that. Track of the week time incoming from rising London rockers called Keo. It's called That's Me. We'll play that on the way after some Red Hot Chili Peppers, I Thought, and Van Halen 2 for a Wednesday night.
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Van Halen and Jump on the show this evening. By the way, from 9 o'clock tonight, we have the Neighbourhood Weekend, a highlight special with Jay Lawrence tonight here, live music and chats from Shed 7, Razorlight and DMAs on the way in around about 7 minutes time. As is your entertainment and music news. I've got time for one more, and it is indeed our track of the week. They're called Keo, led by brothers Finn and Connor, completed by drummer Ollie and guitarist Jimmy. Their origins trace back to Plymouth, to Portugal, to Ireland and the States. And they are based in London and rising very rapidly. This is called That's Me. And it's new from Keo.

0: Our track of the week comes from Keo, spelled K-E-O, if you want to go and check them out. That's called That's Me. That's really it from me for tonight, but very quickly, as promised, your latest entertainment and music news now. And it's all about rhythm gaming, as we mentioned at the start of the programme. And the first song's for a rhythm game called Stage Tour, which is apparently a spiritual successor to Guitar Hero that we were talking about earlier, have been revealed. We've got Baby Metal in there. We've got Extreme in there. We've got the Red Hot Chili Peppers that we played a while or so back. Danny California, actually, to be precise. And Weezer's Island in the Sun are all going to take part in this new sort of chapter, I suppose, of rhythm gaming. So all entertainment and music news headlines can be found online at absoluteradio.co.uk. I'm going to pass the broadcast over to Jay Lawrence now for a Neighbourhood Weekender special, and his show continues at 10 o'clock tonight. I'll see you tomorrow for a bit more of the same.
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0: Live music from Shed 7 on Absolute Radio from Neighbourhood Weekender. Hey, Shed 7, joining me backstage. Rick, how's it going?
1: I'm very well, thank you. Thank you for having me.
0: Not at all. Sun is shining. Is this your first festival of the summer?
1: It is. It's our first gig this year, yes.
0: Oh, that's exciting.
1: So, and we usually like to do a little warm-up, but we've not even done that. So basically, I think the last gig we did was last September. So we've been very busy, but not gig busy. So,
0: is that exciting, or is it more pressure
1: Yeah, because we've got to be good, and we're walking out in front of a big crowd for the first time since last year, so you know, we've had a couple of rehearsals, so we're being very professional about it, but it'll be great just to play in front of people.
0: You're in an interesting position really, where obviously you've got so many hits from the 90s, but you've released two very well received records in the last couple of years as well, and this is a festival stage. Yeah. How do you approach the set list with that?
1: You've just got to play the hits. I mean, I find it really important because this isn't our crowd. There'll be people in here who want to see us, but for me, I want to win new people over. I want people to go home thinking, that was a great band, I'm going to go and buy their albums. So we'll wait until we're actually doing our own tour and start playing album tracks and B-sides and whatnot. But yeah, it's important to me to do it right.
0: Well, you said that you were making new music as well, so
1: yes.
0: Am I guessing that we're not going to hear any new unreleased music at the moment?
1: Not today. We're only halfway through the recording process. We've written it all. We're halfway through the recording. It's sounding really, really good. And I'm convinced Absolute Radio are going to playlist us.
0: But that does mean then, I'm guessing, maybe with Shed 7, the tour coming up a little bit later, fans of Shed 7 could maybe hear some.
1: Oh, yes, definitely. So basically, the plan is to finish recording at the end of June. So we're hoping we're going to announce maybe beginning of July with a brand new song with the announcement. And then we'll drip feed a couple more tracks through the year, and then we'll tour at the end of the year, and then the album will come out around about then as well. So people will hear at least three brand new tracks before Christmas.
0: When it comes to collaborators, whether it's on a record or maybe actually like, you know, a nice festival appearance, is there somebody that you would love to collaborate, get on stage with you?
1: Well, there's so many, isn't there? I mean, in 2024 we did quite a lot of festivals, and we had Pete Doherty join us on stage. That was amazing. Rowetta's been and done some stuff with us, so we've kind of been doing that a little bit anyway. Ultimately, if we can get him back just for an hour, Elvis would be good.
0: That wouldn't be too bad. That wouldn't be too bad.
1: Just for an hour, Elvis.
0: Yeah. Rick, thanks so much for joining us.
1: Amazing. Thank you for having
0: me. Thank you.

0: What I love about watching Shed 7 at a festival is they get it. They understand what a perfect festival set is. It's anthem after anthem. It's banger after banger, sing-along after sing-along. The perfect band for such a sunny weekend in Warrington at Neighbourhood Weekender. All right, I'm Jay Lawrence. Still to come, live music and my conversation with DMAs. But next up, live music from Razorlight on Absolute Radio.
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2: All right, let's welcome Johnny to Absolute Radio from Razorlight. How's it going?
3: How's it going, mate? You all right?
2: Yeah, I'm great. I mean, look, you've just come straight off stage at Neighbourhood Weekender. Yeah, talk to me. It was hot, sweaty, but most importantly, it was absolutely full, that tent.
3: Hot, sweaty tent. It was great. I don't know, we're just enjoying playing at the moment, man. Like, I really, really enjoying playing, and it's a good vibe in the band. The band sounds good, feels good.
2: I think you can tell that, though, when you're on stage as well. And I think, it's always a good spot to be in if you're enjoying it and you can tell that, and the crowd are enjoying it because of that.
3: The drama for me was working out if my trousers were actually going to fall all the way off my hips.
2: And sadly, they stood up.
3: Well, yeah, so that was my drama. That was my inside scoop. I'm not sure, you know, because they're the exact same size and make as what I was wearing back in the day. But I don't know if they're this. I don't know if they're the same quality.
2: Right. Okay,
3: so they dangerously felt like they were slipping all the way through.
2: Well, that's what happens when you're in a very sweaty tent as well, to be fair.
3: Yeah, but no, I mean, I did hundreds and thousands of gigs in those jeans back in the day, and there was no chance of them coming. But there you go. So that was my drama.
2: How is it, though, when you're at the tent in a festival, and I was there, and I was listening to, like, Somewhere Else, for example, and you can just hear, like, every single person in the crowd sing that song back to you?
3: I mean, it's amazing, you know, and...
2: Does it get old?
3: No, I mean, when it does, it's time to go and take a, you know, just get someone to slap you or something, you know, but, like, it was great, you know, I mean... Yeah, especially, I really like playing those tents as well, because it really keeps all the, you know, it's like, keeps all the noise in there, and, yeah, it's amazing. Yeah.
2: Is there a benefit then to playing that the tents? Is it nice to just all inside?
3: I like both, but we don't often play in the tent, but when it comes up, I'm not bummed, you know?
2: Yeah,
3: always quite happy.
2: Yeah. Is it nice being back in the Northwest as well? Has it been kind to you previously?
3: I mean, I don't recognise the place.
2: It's like, because it's sunny.
3: I've never seen it like this, so I don't know what's going on. I mean, I know we're not in Manchester, we're in Warrington, but, like, you know, Northwest, there's a lot of great venues now. There's probably better venues in Manchester than there are in London now. And, yeah, it's awesome, you know?
2: Is this the best place that Razorlight have been in a long time?
3: By miles, definitely. And, you know, Andy and I have been writing all year. So we've got loads of great new stuff, you know? I mean, it just, it feels really good, you know?
2: And your final verdict of Neighbourhood Weekender?
3: Sunny, surprisingly sunny. A great vibe, amazing crowd, and surprisingly sunny.
2: Do you know what? Surprisingly sunny is the best way to put it. Thanks so much, Johnny. Appreciate that. Thank you.

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1: Dear mates, welcome to Absolute Radio. How's it going?
2: Good, you're good.
1: Welcome to Neighbourhood Weekender. Sun is shining as well. How are you feeling ahead of the set?
2: Yeah, we're feeling really good. Yeah, we're excited. We had a little bit of a break. We hadn't played in the UK for a while, and this is our first festival that we played in a while.
1: True.
2: Playing some old classics and playing a couple of tracks off our new album that's coming out in August.
1: But it must be quite nice for you to come over here, I guess, because, like, you know, your music, I'm guessing, is influenced by, like, a lot of British bands. Yeah. You get, like, a lot of love from, like, British fans almost, like, adopting you in a way.
3: Yeah, well, like, really early on, I remember being out the front of a gig one time in Manchester, and I was talking to this lady, I was just having a ciggy, and she was like, "Why are you putting on that funny voice?" And I was like, "What are you talking about?" She thought that I was like messing with her because we were from Manchester because of our sound.
1: She didn't believe
3: it. That's been an ongoing thing.
1: And of course, you know, one of your latest songs off of your upcoming record is called Heaton Park as well. It's slightly spelled differently. So am I taking this completely out of context when I assumed it's something to do with Heaton Park in Manchester? Is it nothing to do with that whatsoever?
3: Yeah, look, it's, well, when you, like, I'm pretty sure a lot of people do this, but when you're writing songs, you kind of just call them whatever. And then sometimes those working titles stick around.
2: Because with Heaton Park, we had the riff and the Please Show Me The Way bit. That was, like, from an early demo that when Mason and I were living together in Botany. And then the second part was written in a session that we did in LA. And it was nice that came into fruition. But when we started hearing it back, we were like, I could imagine playing this at Heaton Park and people having a pretty good time. So
3: it was actually the house that Dr. Dre first lived in when he moved to LA. Was the house that we wrote the chorus in.
1: That's kind of the first house that he ever lived in LA was where you wrote the chorus.
3: Yeah,
1: that's kind of amazing. Yeah.
2: That's what we were told.
1: But upcoming record, DMAs, obviously a self-titled record. I mean, it's interesting when I find that when bands decide to have a self-titled record, sometimes they do it as like their debut record, but when they do it maybe a few albums into their career, sometimes it feels like a statement in a way. I'm wondering if that's the case with you.
3: I think so. It's sort of leaning back, like we were just talking to some guys before and they were saying, it sounds like your second record. And there is sort of like a coming home element to it sonically. We recorded it ourselves like we did with our first record. And sort of there's just it's a lot more DIY. And I feel like it does have that kind of older DMAs feel. So I feel like it's kind of it's like a symbolic thing. Also, it is very hard to come up with a name for an album. So it was a bit of a shortcut.
2: It's you know what? It's also like, it's nice to have a self-titled up your sleeve.
3: Yeah.
2: And it's album 5, you know? I think it was like, it's time to play that card.
1: It's just time.
2: Yeah,
1: it's
2: it makes
1: time.
2: Sense. It feels good. It feels right.
3: Yeah. It feels like the closer it gets to the release date, the it feels like we've made the right call.
1: Johnny, Matt, thank you so much for joining us at Absolute Radio at Neighbourhood Weekend. Let's get some more music on from them now, shall we? This is DMAs live from Neighbourhood Weekender on Absolute Radio.

0: One of my favourite things about going to a festival is when you hear a song that you love and then you get to basically just sing it at the top of your lungs. And I was doing that during DMAs. It's like life-affirming stuff. It's spine-tingling stuff watching DMAs live. They sounded so good in the sunshine on the Sunday of Neighbourhood Weekender. And do you know what? That is a brilliant way to end what has been a fantastic weekend. I've loved being here. The live music has been superb. Just seeing people not only, of course, enjoy the sunshine, but enjoy being out here in the field, screaming along to some of their favorite bands. That is what festival season is all about. That is what Neighborhood Weekender is all about. 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
11: Anthems.

You can well imagine this one being chanted in the stands. La Volterra's apart. I didn't need to chant. Joy Division, La Volterra's apart. Kings of Leon and Molly's Chambers before, basically. Couple of massive terrorist anthems, and I'm Ben Goley. I'm in for Jade this evening. Hope you're good. And that's what we're doing. We're starting the show this summer with half an hour of big terrorist anthems, big footy tunes, the sort of songs that get sung in the stands at the stadiums. Why? What's the football, isn't it? It's the big one tomorrow. It's the World Cup. And this will definitely get you in the mood. Oasis, Roll With It, up next. After Catfish in the Bottom and Kathleen on Absolute Radio.

Oasis, a band who are no strangers to having their songs chosen as match day anthems. This being one of them. Roll With It, playing on Absolute Radio, where real music matters. I'm Ben Goley, getting some Terrace anthems on for you this Wednesday evening, and I hope you're having a decent one. Let's get Fatboy Slim on up next. Right now though, Wet Leg and Wet Dream, a song that definitely sounds good in a stadium.

is Terrace Anthems on Absolute Radio. Fatboy Slim, Rockefeller Skank. If you used to play FIFA back in the day, or hey, maybe you still play FIFA now, but that one, that was on the legendary FIFA 99 soundtrack. That was like the centerpiece of that soundtrack. When it came to footy games, I was more into Pro Evolution Soccer. If you've never played that, I'm trying to think how best to describe it. Kind of the lesser version of FIFA. I felt like it was a bit of an outcast thing to play. Like all of my mates played FIFA and I played Pro Evolution Soccer. And I was kind of like, why am I persevering with this? But I then stuck to it. I kind of dug my heels in and got a bit stubborn. But it is the poor man's FIFA. But I had Linkin Park on my soundtrack, so it wasn't all that bad. Anyway, it's Ben Coley. We're not done yet with Terrace Anthems. We've still got Pixies up next. And here's Arctic Monkeys, a heavy one. This is Are You Mine?

definitive bands of that decade. Here Comes Your Man. And we're Absolute Radio. And so concludes Terrace Anthems. Not forever. It feels like we're only just getting started. We're doing it all this summer. Specifically, we're doing it every day here on Absolute Radio at 1 p.m, 7 p.m, 10 p.m, and 1 a.m. as well. And maybe you've just raised an eyebrow and you're thinking, 1 a.m? Yeah, well, the time difference with the States, with the footy being on over that way. We gotta do it in the early hours. I'd argue it's actually most essential during the early hours because it keeps you going whilst you're getting ready to watch one of the early 2 a.m. or 3 a.m. kickoffs. So more of that every day and plenty more tunes just like that. It's Ben Coley and it's good to be with you this evening. I'm in for Jay Lawrence. Here's a brand new one from Last in the Party. Be warned, this one comes flying out the gates straight away in the best possible way. This is Big Dog. You ready? Here we go.

0: thinking that I made it through an entire 30 minutes of Tahereh's anthems. I didn't do one. Oi, oi! Not once. Isn't that good? I'm quite proud of myself. Hey, I'll do it tomorrow. I'm Ben Goley, and this is Absolute Radio. If you haven't already listened to Serge Pizzorno of Kasabian fame, fronting his own show on Absolute Radio, you've got to. It's a must. It's a couple of hours of Serge. It's basically a deep dive into Serge's brain, you know, all the different songs that have inspired him over the many decades that he's been in the music industry. Not only that, he's also playing you a bunch of tunes that he even said it himself that he absolutely loves, but also some that he wasn't that sure on. He's just really candid about it. He's just effortlessly cool. He's effortless, is Serge. He's an effortless bloke. And this Sunday night at 10 o'clock, he'll be talking about the time that he DJed in front of Leonardo DiCaprio. I can't really imagine how a conversation between those two would have gone, assuming they even spoke. So that's this Sunday night, 10 o'clock. You can listen right here on Absolute Radio and catch up afterwards on demand over in the Rio app. Coming up, Connells, and I've also got more of a recent hit from Phonics.
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Serge Pizzorno. 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

O'Connell, 74, 75, playing on Absolute Radio this evening, Wednesday night. And I'm Ben Goley. Hey, remember when Killers showed some of the England semi-final game on the huge screen behind them at the O2 Arena? It was during the Euros 2024 semi-final, I think it was, and Killers got them up on screen, and it went down very well with the crowd, but obviously it would, wouldn't it? Like, you know, because if you're missing out on seeing the football, to see a band that you love, and then they put the football on screen, oh, best of both worlds. I have been thinking, are there any big music clashes, any big gig clashes with the World Cup this year? Bruno Mars is doing a gig at Wembley Stadium on the 19th of July, aka the World Cup final. Just supposing England make it to the final. In fact, when England make it to the final, hey, just saying, Bruno Mars could whack that on screen behind him at Wembley Stadium. I think so. I think it would be a missed opportunity if he didn't. Anyway, new Kasabian now, Great Pretender on Absolute Radio.

0: Hear me out. A slightly underrated Blur song. It's Blur we're talking about. It's still very popular, but you know, it doesn't get the love of Song 2 or the Universal. But I think it's great. Beetlebum on Absolute Radio. And we are the radio station where real music matters. Ben Goldie with you right now. Let's get on Doors in a moment. REM as well. Straight after 11 o'clock. Also up next, a massive, massive breakthrough hit from Sheryl Crow's debut album. That's all to come straight after this.
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R.E.M. Imitation of Life. And here we are on the eve of the World Cup. World Cup Eve? Is that a thing? Don't think it is. I think I've just made that up. Pretty sure I have. And I'm Ben Coley. You're on Absolute Radio. Here's a band that I loved a bit. Always been the biggest fan of these guys. Me and my brother went to go and see Muse in Dublin. We saw them at the 3 Arena. I don't know when it was. It was several years ago. This band was supporting. I'd not heard of Nothing But Thieves at the time. My goodness me, live, different level. Like, if ever you get the chance to go and see them, please do so. I promise you, you will absolutely love it. And they're actually playing towards the beginning of next year. They've got a massive headline tour, their biggest to date. Huge arena tour, which kicks off in Dublin at the 3 Arena again on Tuesday, the 2nd of February. And then they're playing all over the shop. So it's a February arena tour. And you can get your tickets over at absoluteradio.co.uk/tickets. They're doing it because they got a new album coming out in September. This is the lead single from that forthcoming album. It's Nothing But Thieves, and it's Evolution. It's very spirited. See what you think.

Have you ever heard of such a thing as a no-repeat guarantee? We shall investigate this phenomenon further when it returns tomorrow at 9 a.m. Absolute Radio.

Foo Fighters, Learn to Fly. A staple from Foo's. And we're Absolute Radio. Hey, bit of good news for your Wednesday night. Currently, as it stands, and we're, 52 minutes in, I've got it up on my laptop in front of me. I'm watching it in between the songs. England 1, Costa Rica 0, because it's England's warm-up, World Cup warm-up match against Costa Rica. I mean, I'm watching it through my hands because I keep thinking, oh, what if the team get injured? But what do I know? You can't expect some top-level punditry and analysis from me. I'm just giving you the score. It's 1-0, which is good news. We're looking good, as far as I can tell. I'm Ben Cowley, Talking Heads coming up, and we'll do a proper bit of classic.

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1: A knock at your door. 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He's done it again.
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on my mind at the minute. I keep thinking, oh, that could be a good football song. Oh, that'd make a good footy anthem. Oh, what about that one? That'd be good as well. This could be a good footy song. Imagine the cheering crowd behind this. Like the sound effects of some footy commentary. Probably not, actually. As I say it out loud, it doesn't make sense. That was Talking Heads. Heads, and she was on Absolute Radio, where real music matters. When it comes to the football, I'm not the world's biggest fan. That was Talking Heads. Heads, and she was on Absolute Radio, where real music matters. When it comes to the football, I'm not the world's biggest fan.

0: 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You've got tickets up for grabs on the Dave Berry Breakfast Show. It's Snow Patrol tickets. You could be off to see them at Crystal Palace Bowl. And you can be winning them by listening to Home Time with Bush and Richie weekdays from 4. And if you head over to absoluteradio.co.uk, you could be winning Block Party and Interpol tickets as well. Crafty chance over on the Absolute Radio website. It's Ben Coley. Snow Patrol on the way. And we'll also do one of the opening tracks from the legendary album Nevermind.
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Serge Pizzorno. His career highlights include getting an honorary doctorate from the University of Leicester, scoring a worldie against Seaman at Soccer Aid, and now he's on Absolute Radio. And his band are pretty good too. Sunday nights from 10, or whenever you like, on

It's 2-0 now, by the way, in the England Costa Rica World Cup warm-up game. Look at me, keeping you up to date on the scoreline in a World Cup warm-up friendly. This is like the poor man's version of rock and roll football. I can only apologise. Snow Patrol, spitting games on Absolute Radio. Blame for you just then. 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I've got Offspring up next, and is Fleetwood Mac the Chain, a song taken from one of my favourite albums ever, Rumours, on Absolute Radio.

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1: All right then, I'm Ben Goley. I'm looking after you through these late hours, these anti-social hours here on Absolute Radio, where real music matters. Chili Peppers and Edwyn Collins both coming up, and here's the first song to kick off Thursday, Goo Goo Dolls' Iris.

0: Things which matter. 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

Edwyn Collins, A Girl Like You. You know when you get back from holiday and you've got that glow about you? You're giddy with excitement. Jay Lawrence has had that. Not that he's been on holiday, but he did go to the Neighbourhood Weekender Festival. But he didn't just go to the Neighbourhood Weekender Festival. He went to the Neighbourhood Weekender Festival when it was a scorcher of a bank holiday. So it really was a proper holiday. Like, you could have been anywhere in the world. Oh, it was absolutely top draw. And he's been sharing some highlights of the festival with you this week, a little bit earlier, just before me. He was playing you some live music and chats from Shed 7, Razor Light and DMAs. DMAs in particular, I thought, sounded on absolute top form. So be sure to catch up with that right now. And all the other chats from earlier on this week over on the Free Radio app, you can listen on demand. His Blossoms, they were headlining on the Sunday night. They closed out the festival. This one made the set list. This is new and it's called Joke About Divorce.

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1: This week, I'll be going through the decades, playing my favourite tracks from the 60s up to the noughties. 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

Skunk and Anzi week. Absolute Radio. And Skunk and Anzi are joining the lineup for the State Fair Festival, actually, in a couple of weeks. What's that, 2 weeks tomorrow? It kicks off on Friday, the 26th of June. What a lineup it is as well. Get this. Headlining Kings of Leon, Alanis Morissette, 90s royalty through and through, and the Lumineers. And it's got some of the UK's best pitmasters going. There's like a massive barbecue festival as part of it. I'm going, and I managed to get my girlfriend along because I just took a screenshot of all the different food stalls that were there, and she was like, yeah, I'll go. I was like, yes, I've done my job. She doesn't even know who's playing. But you could add along, get some last-minute tickets over on the Absolute Radio ticket store. It's Feeder. Yeah.

0: specifically the year 1996. Get on the Rio app. And there's a documentary called 1996, The Year That Changed Everything. Ben Burrell's put it together. It's ace. I mean, what a year. Euro 96. Oasis at Nebworth. There you go. That tells you all you need to know about that year. And I'm sure that you have specific memories from that special moment in time. And you get to dive into that year. You get to hear from sports commentator Jonathan Pearce. Kate Thornton is in there, Saffron from Republica. Irvine Welsh, she directed Trainspotting, of course. That came out in 96. And the voice of the 90s, Mitch Johnson, is your official guide. He's kind of stitching it all together. So check it out on demand over on the Rayo app. It's over that way. Coming up with me, Ben Coley, a band whose lead singer is the official music curator for the first ever Super Bowl-style halftime show during the World Cup final.
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classic rock in the form of Bon Jovi, always playing on Absolute Radio. We're the home of the No Repeat Guarantee, the world famous No Repeat Guarantee. Have you heard of it? If you haven't, it's dead simple. Whatever you're thinking, it is. It's that. It's so simple. We guarantee that we don't repeat. That is it. Does what it says on the tin. So it's 9 till 5, Monday through to Friday, every single week. And we don't repeat any songs on this radio station. Doesn't matter where you're working. You could be in the van, the workshop, working from home, in the office. I could rattle off all the places that you work in. Doesn't really matter. We don't repeat any songs no matter where you're working. It just smooths over the working day and it gets you through. And it's back tomorrow morning at 9 o'clock, starting on the Dave Berry Breakfast Show. I'm Ben Goley. A new one now. This is Turnstile, and it's from Dermot Kennedy, an amazing voice, an amazing vocalist from out of Ireland. See what you think. It's brand new.

0: band who are celebrating their 30th anniversary this year. 30 years of Placebo. What a band. And they've got a massive November arena tour to boot. Maybe you're off to that. That'll be special. Have a good one if you are going. Nancy Boy, to finish with me, at least. I'm Ben Coley. I'll be back again, same time tomorrow. Thank you for choosing Absolute Radio during these awkward hours. And you got Shep up next. He's got more terrace anthems because he can't get enough. It's World Cup fever. It's all kicking off. Kaiser Chiefs and Cast coming up with Shep.
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